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10: 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You ever punch a horny bull? 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
11: A better life with Dr. Sanjay Gupta.
12: When you need your body to perform, but some of your muscles are having trouble, other muscles can sometimes help compensate. This is a great thing short term. But long-term, it can lead to serious and even chronic aches and pains. So if you've got nagging stiffness or irritation somewhere, don't push through it. Try to figure out why it's happening and how you can correct it. Strength and conditioning specialist Dana Santa says, performing exercises at a deliberate tempo makes it easier to notice when the wrong muscles are taking over, and also gives the intended muscles a chance to engage before that compensation kicks in. Dana suggests that starting with primary movement patterns such as squatting, hinging, pushing, pulling, rotating, and core can help make compensation easiest to identify and to address. I'm Dr. Sanjay Gupta, helping you live a better life.
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1: aren't so much bad as they are tragically stupid.
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4: Take 20 minutes to figure out how to make eggs tomorrow. 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Tomorrow it's going to be like, well, why didn't they tell you not to drink the raw egg whites? They didn't tell you not to drink. It says nowhere on here, don't drink the raw egg whites. I drank them. Stay in school, kids.
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4: Stop. 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
4: 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Well, A, yes, that's brilliant. B, tell me your friend smokes weed without telling me your friend smokes weed.
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5: 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You ever punch a horny bull? I punched a horny bull!
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6: Yeah, just rip it off Earl. 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
5: Exactly.
6: We start out okay.
5: 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And then in the middle of the night, he's like an Eskimo just shivering.
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9: Nothing in my life surprises me less than finding out you sleep like an a-hole. 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
6: Oh, yeah.
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5: Monkey Boy let himself experience pure, beautiful joy at the thought of booping a dog's nose. 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And that was gone. 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
7: Because I had a moment of amusement.
5: Right.
7: And then I realized MJ said it. 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
5: People with ADD will leave drawers and doors open.
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5: You have something. 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
6: He just diagnosed you.
5: Dude, I'm sorry.
6: You're not right.
5: Oh, like you are.
6: I'm perfect.
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6: You didn't think I'd know that one? No. All right. What's my middle name? What's my middle name?
7: I know it's nerdy.
6: What's my middle name?
7: I know it's like, so I know it's Anthony. What your middle name is Anthony.
6: No, it's okay. My first name, you idiot. That's my first
8: you had
6: name.
8: You 50-50 shot.
6: That's yeah. 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
7: Yeah.
6: Wow, you mistook my first name.
7: No, I was just, you know.
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2: I can't talk to you if you're facing in the microphone. I can't. Your face was 2 feet away from the microphone. We're not starting like this. We're not starting like this. Good morning.
3: Good morning.
2: How are you?
3: I'm good. How are you?
4: I'm MJ. How you doing? I'm fine. I don't need a microphone. I'm just loud ornery.
2: Anyway, happy good day to everybody. Happy good day. Did you have a good weekend?
3: I did, actually. I had a good weekend.
2: Okay.
3: I was surprised by Kyle. He came over Friday and hung out.
2: Yeah. No one knows Kyle. Shorty.
3: Yeah.
2: Yeah.
3: He came over and...
2: Was he in town for a show or something?
3: Yeah, he's just in for a few days, I guess, visiting family and whatnot. So that was cool. We hung out Friday. And then Patrick... And so we had another pizza party with Kyle on Friday. And then Patrick came over...
2: Where on Friday?
3: Huh?
2: Oh,
3: at my house.
2: Oh, okay.
3: Yeah, yeah. And then Patrick and his boyfriend came over on Saturday... And we had a taco party.
2: You was hanging out with other radio hosts?
3: Yeah.
2: How dare
3: you? They're my friends.
2: How? No, they're not. They're your enemies.
3: They are not.
2: They're your enemies. I see you, Patrick. I see you. I'm coming for that ass.
3: No, not really.
2: No. That's a weird thing. We can't not like other radio people because there's so few of us.
3: Well, we've all worked together.
2: And there's so few of us.
3: Local.
2: Right. You have to be... Yeah, I love Patrick.
3: Yeah.
2: You know, again, I don't mind, you know, kicking his ass every morning.
3: Right.
2: But other than that, I, you know, love him as a person.
3: Yeah. So, yeah. So, yeah. Yeah, it was...
2: I don't get invited to anything.
3: Because you wouldn't come.
2: No. I'm not saying that as a bad thing. I was actually bragging.
3: Right.
2: I don't get invited to anything.
3: Yeah.
2: That's a humble brag for me.
3: Yeah.
2: No, I appreciate it. No.
3: Oh, no, yeah.
2: It saves me the time of having to say...
3: Come up with an excuse.
2: Yeah, right. No, yeah. It's very... It's actually very, very considerate. Thank you. Thank you for not inviting me.
3: Well, my friends have realized I don't leave my house, so if they want to hang out, they have to come to my house. But when they do come to my house, that's why I make sure I'm like, we're going to have a pizza party.
2: No,
3: we're going to, you know, like I provide...
2: Oh, I'm not doing all that.
3: All the snacks.
2: Oh, God. There's a fridge in the garage. You can grab yourself a Diet Coke if you want. Limit one, okay? No
3: Limit
2: Gatorade.
3: One.
2: No Gatorade. Those are for the kids.
3: Yeah.
2: Man, no. No. It's, the people hanging out and talking. And, that sounds like a
3: now,
2: horrible way
3: I'm just life. Is everybody... Okay, I've been
2: the
3: worried.
2: Flooding,
3: sick.
2: Dude. I know.
3: I've been worried to death. Is everybody okay?
2: Richmond's not. Parts of Jesmond. We were going to talk about it a little later, but we'll talk about it now because like there was a state of emergency declared. I saw parts of. So I saw it was really bad in Richmond, but I didn't know how bad it was in like Jesmond County.
3: Yeah, when I was looking on Facebook, I was just shocked.
2: Yeah.
3: Like, because Lexington got flooded, as you know. We all
2: Yeah, but nothing too bad. It
3: no, but it got, like, for a minute, crazy. They were shutting down roads, which usually doesn't happen.
2: There were a
3: I'm
2: couple
3: saying.
2: Streets that got, you know.
3: Way flooded.
2: But
3: so
2: not,
3: then to see Richmond get demolished like that, I mean, what is going on?
2: There were parts,
3: I am so glad global warming is not a thing.
2: Oh,
3: can
2: no,
3: you
2: no,
3: imagine?
2: No. Yeah, it's fine. It's all fine.
3: Yeah.
2: It's everything.
3: This
2: fine.
3: Happens
2: it's
3: all a, the time.
2: So there were parts of, I want to say it was 65 or the bluegrass part that got shut down because it just, the water was so high. And I'm talking like highways that got shut down because of the flooding. Obviously, Richmond... Madison County in general, there were parts of it, like the bypass. There were parts of the bypass that got shut down.
3: Yeah.
2: Like, you don't think about the bypass.
3: Yeah, exactly.
2: You know, flooding.
3: Well, again, but, you don't think about, like, downtown and, like, Lexington flooding.
2: Right.
3: I mean, it...
2: So my in-laws live in Western Kentucky. They got 9 inches of rain. There, the lake they live on rose 7 feet.
3: 7 feet?
2: Yeah, it rose 7 feet. Like, in a night. In a night. Yeah, so they live on a lake that's, it's like a, what do you call it, a dam. They have it's a man-made lake. They use it basically as a spillway. It's a lake they created really just to keep things from flooding, you know? And we can also boat on it. So anyway, so they obviously had to open the floodgates and stuff to keep the rest of the town from washing away. It was crazy. I've never, it didn't seem like, I mean, it seemed like a lot of rain, but it didn't seem like that much rain, you know?
3: Yeah.
2: It was.
3: Yeah, clearly.
2: Hope all of our babies are okay. Is everyone all right? Has everyone got, you know, everything? Your house still there?
3: There's, I guess a lot of the waters are still. Now, there are still places that have got high water, so just please be careful.
2: Yeah, and certain places are just not, like, certain places just aren't gonna, like, the water just don't recede as fast as they, you know, they it's just to see water, to see that much water that fast.
3: Yeah.
2: Water scares me more than anything.
3: Well, because it's,
2: I don't know if you know this, but 6 inches of water, you can say it's coming fast, it can knock you off your feet. Did you know that? 12 inches of car can sweep, 12 inches of water can sweep a car away.
3: Yeah, I heard that. Did you know that? I heard that.
2: Did you know that? You gotta be careful that water, man. So hopefully all of our little, you know, babies and everyone are okay. If not, let us know. You know. Well, thoughts and prayers.
3: Yeah.
2: But other than that, yeah, that was a very, didn't do jack crap this weekend because of that.
3: Because of that? That was the only reason?
2: Yeah.
3: You had big plans, but then you're like, oh, crap, the rain.
2: All that rain, I was just staying in the house. I live on a rainy, I love a rainy day.
3: Yeah.
2: Because no one can force you to do anything.
3: Yeah.
2: It's raining. That's my excuse.
3: Yeah.
2: I never put on clothes on Saturday. I woke up in my pajamas. I went to bed in the same pajamas I stayed in all day long. I did not leave the house. I did not want to leave the house. I lived like Bilbo Baggins.
3: Yeah.
2: I stayed in my house, ate 11 meals. It was amazing. It was amazing. I call it my Hobbit day. Live like Bilbo Baggins. It's nice. All right. So today on the show, a couple things. Well, first off, hopefully everyone seriously in any of the flooding areas are okay. And let us know if there's areas that are still, because, you know, we don't know. Obviously, when it's happening, it's all over the news, and as things recede, they move on to the next story. So tell us what's going on in your area. Like, are you still flooded? Is still water? What's happening? 280-1033 on the Porch Pirates text line. A couple things today. Let's see. Something was found that we talked about last week. I'll get to that story. Sucking this is bad. I'll get to that story today, why you should stop sucking this. Don't poop at a concert, okay? At least, I mean, literally at the not in the bathroom. I mean, at a concert. Yeah, there's also a reason it has to be brought up.
3: Somebody just said Bilbo went on a giant adventure. I would pick a different Hobbit.
2: Yeah, but he also stayed in. He had like a day where he like, I guess so. He did go on a giant adventure. I don't ever want to go on a giant adventure. Sounds awful, doesn't it?
3: No, not really.
2: Oh, it sounds awful. Days and days and days. Okay, you're right. I gotta find a different Hobbit. You're right. I like the other Hobbits. Just stayed in the
3: Hobbit hole.
2: Yeah. Hobbit hole sounds bad, but yeah, that's what it was. Yeah. Let's see. Things you don't want to break into. We'll get to that today on the show. The phrase funflation.
3: God.
2: Everything is a flation.
3: Dude, let's think about flation just super fast, just real quick.
2: Go ahead.
3: So I bought, because again, I had company.
2: Oh, you have a Costco pick this week?
3: No, I do not.
2: How dare you?
3: Because I spent all weekend at Kroger.
2: You're all my babies. I love them so much. But
3: I will. Well, actually, I've write down Costco and saving. Because, yeah. So, speaking of flation, funflation, shrinkflation. Yeah. Okay, so because I had company coming over, I got a box of Swiss rolls.
2: Mm-hmm.
3: I got a box of Nutty Buddies.
2: Oh,
3: and I got fudge rounds.
2: These are tiny now.
3: Rounds.
2: I know. You can.
3: Let me tell you. They are
2: the size of a silver dollar. They used to be the size of a hamburger bun.
3: Yes,
2: I know.
3: I almost died. I'm paying more.
2: Swiss
3: and
2: cake
3: this
2: rolls
3: thing is so tiny.
2: Swiss cake rolls. I can snort one now.
3: Like,
2: I could snort a Swiss cake roll.
3: So
2: they're tiny.
3: They are a little. The fudge round of all of the Nutty Bar, the Nutty Buddies.
2: The Swiss cake
3: the
2: roll is thinner.
3: Yeah, it definitely
2: it's
3: is
2: thinner.
3: But the fudge round, man, that was like a slap in the face. That is blatant. That's not like cut it by 10%, cut it by 15%.

0: No, the fudge rounds are blatant. That is like, they're like little remember? Circle middle fingers that are wrapped in plastic. I will not let them do that to me.
1: You're like the Shakespeare of your generation.
0: I am.
1: Do you remember when there were single serve Little Debbies? Because you don't see them anymore.
0: Yes, I
1: do. They were the single serve Little Debbies, and they were bigger.
0: Yes.
1: Like, you could buy a single serve fudge round, and it was legit the size of like one of those, I don't know, it was like one of the size of those mall cookies.
0: And they were, and it had a lot more of creamy flavor. Like,
1: and it was
0: whatever.
1: A single serve, and I get it. It was a little more expensive, but man, I was like, oh, I'll go for a single serve fudge round or a single serve cosmic brownie. Not even the cosmic, but single serve regular bread. I didn't have the cosmic yet. But they had the single serve. They don't have those anymore.
0: No.
1: I don't see the single serve. I'd pay more for them if I could have them, but you don't see them anymore.
0: Well, because they can't, because it will remind you
1: cream pies are small too. I know,
0: what
1: Eric,
0: a middle finger you're buying.
1: The honey buns are so small they make me cry. Oh, don't cry, Summer Jones. Summer Jones is crying because the honey buns are so small. You cry, they're so... Little Debbie, you made Summer Jones cry. How dare you? How dare you? Man. MJ614, look at that. It's tiny. What is that? Thank you. Thank you, Seth. I appreciate that. Man... I was all happy today to come into work, and you got me talking. You got me shrinkflation.
0: I will say
1: they're not quite as good, but the dollar store version of Swiss cake rolls for $1.25, you get five of them. Now they don't have a nutty. What do you call it? A fudge round. They're good. They're good. I'm sure they come out of the same factory, but they don't have a fudge round version. They have a wafer, and they have a Swiss cake roll, but they don't do a fudge round.
0: Of course they don't.
1: I know. Otherwise, they do have this like chocolate Twinkie that's delicious that I got over the weekend at the Dollar Tree. Listen, enough hot Dollar Tree talk, okay? On the way, your Twitch and MJ patented mind-blowing fun facts. 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
1: I hope you're ready because it's been a whole week and we've been saving up, but we're about to plow through you with facts. We are going to get you pregnant with knowledge right now. To quote the great Tracy Morgan, we're going to take you up behind a dumpster and get you pregnant with facts.
2: Is that something he says?
1: Yeah. You ever heard of Tracy Morgan? Girl, you so good, I want to take you out behind a dumpster and get you pregnant. No, it's
2: romantic.
1: It's Tracy Morgan. Do you not know anything about Tracy Morgan?
2: Tracy Morgan is the one that does up and down the sidewalk, take a doo-doo
1: pie,
2: right?
1: That's
2: one of the best songs ever written.
1: Yeah. But he is evidently, like, truly an unhinged human being. And he's only gotten worse since he got hit by a Walmart truck and got money.
2: Because
1: he's rich and super unhinged. He's always been very, like, get high later and just watch people talk about their Tracy Morgan incidents. They're hilarious. They're hilarious. All right. We're going to get you pregnant with facts right now. So come get these facts. Yes. What you got?
2: The 4-second rule. Do you know what that is?
1: No idea.
2: Okay. The 4-second rule is the amount of time that the average internet user will wait for a page to load before leaving and going to another site.
1: I'm gone.
2: Yeah.
1: Four seconds?
2: 4 seconds.
1: I got to wait 4 seconds for something? Hell no.
2: Yeah.
1: Like, that had to be back in the day when it was like 38 seconds for your page to load. You want to see a boob? Here you go.
2: Yeah.
1: Oh, no. Hell no. A meteorologist. Okay. You ever wonder why we name storms? Like, why it's, you know, Hurricane Andrew or whatever? Well, it turns out it was one guy in the 1800s, a meteorologist in Australia, started naming cyclones after politicians he didn't like. That was it. Because they would, quote, cause great distress. That started the tradition of actually naming storms. He just named them after politicians he didn't like, just because. There was no precedent for it. There was nothing in the rule book. He was just, it would be like if you were to say, that's Hurricane Donald Trump. And they were like, what? I'm a meteorologist. I named it.
2: Yeah.
1: And then it just stuck. He had no authority to do so. It just stuck. And now we name storms. And I think we get a little too creative with the names.
2: I don't. I think we're boring.
1: No, I think
2: they're always the most common names.
1: Yeah, because it sucks
2: Andrew,
1: if like
2: Melissa.
1: Right,
2: like,
1: but it sucks if like okay, not to like I know I'll be killed by a Melissa, but if you're living in Florida and there's a Hurricane Melissa coming your way, it's like, oh, if your name's Melissa, that's gotta suck a little bit.
2: Yeah.
1: You know? Like I know I'm gonna be killed by a Melissa.
2: Uh-huh.
1: That's Melissa.
2: Hello.
1: Pissy Melissa, if you will.
2: Hello.
1: That's me.
2: That's me. Ronald Reagan was the first U.S. president who ever divorced. That's right. He married an actress named Jane Wyman in 1940, and they got divorced 8 years later in 1948. Now, guess who the second person was?
1: Second divorce?
2: Yeah.
1: It's got to be Donald Trump.
2: It is.
1: Yeah. It's got to be Donald Trump.
2: From 48 till Trump. No one else got divorced?
1: No, well, so Reagan wasn't even divorced in office. Reagan was divorced like years and years before.
2: When he was
1: But Nancy Reagan, look up.
2: We
1: Nancy Reagan is.
2: She was the goat of
1: Hollywood. She was the throat goat of Hollywood.
2: I didn't know if I could say it.
1: Throat goat. Evidently, Nancy Reagan, because she was an actress when she met Reagan, was widely considered like the most talented mouth in Hollywood. And that's not even like exaggeration. Like, I think they came up with the name Throat Goat for her.
2: Good for her.
1: Good for, hell yeah, good for her. Five parrots at a UK wildlife park had to be separated because they kept swearing at visitors. And when they were together, they swore and laughed at one another so much that kids couldn't be let in when the five parrots were together. The five parrots were together because they would act like drunken sailors. Evidently, they had been raised one of the story accounts is they were raised on a naval ship.
2: Okay, fine. They were mine.
1: They were
2: I
1: yours.
2: Couldn't take care of them anymore, and I get fine.
1: So
2: I'm not proud of it.
1: They were so loud and audacious that the five, they had to be separated.
2: Yeah.
1: Because they were so obnoxious and filthy, and they would just laugh at each other's jokes all the time. These five parrots. I would watch that show.
2: Yeah.
1: I would watch
2: it. Why not put that in adult-only section and let me go in? Pay, like, an extra $5. Yes. I'll do it.
1: I would love to go see the cursing parents.
2: Yeah.
1: The five cursing parents.
2: Teach them to smoke cigarettes, man. Absolutely. Up the ante.
1: Yeah.
2: Little shot glasses. It could be water. You don't really have to make them drink, but make it look like they're
1: drinking. Little key bump?
2: Yeah.
1: Little
2: bird seed.
1: Yeah. Yeah, right. Yeah. Cut it up. Oh, we're at the last facts.
2: We are.
1: Last fact.
3: Last fact.
1: All right, last fact. I didn't.
2: I know.
1: I just don't
2: trust you.
1: Just once today.
2: Everyone in North Korea named Kim Jong-un had to legally change their name once he took power because it is illegal to have the same name as the supreme leader. So, sorry.
1: Those people did not change their names.
2: You think they were just taken out?
1: They died, yes. Yeah. They were used as mulch.
2: Yeah.
1: I'm being honest. Like, I don't know if you know this about North Korea, but they don't have the same, you know.
2: They all look so happy. You know? Come on.
1: They don't have the same care for human life as we do in other countries, let's say. So those people were probably used as fertilizer to grow food for the other Kim Jong-un that no one else got, is what I'm guessing. In Oregon, a man was jailed and fined $1,500 for collecting rainwater. Do you know why? Because, according to the state of Oregon, maybe the laws have changed, it was considered property of the state since it was falling in Oregon, and you were not allowed to collect it because the rainwater belonged to the state.
2: Yeah, that's had to change. You can't rain.
1: You would
2: get
1: think,
2: out of here.
1: Can't steal. You
2: go blank
1: literally,
2: yourself.
1: He did 15 days for stealing rain.
2: No,
1: he stole rain.
2: I'm gonna sound like those parrots the whole time. I'm in there.
1: There's a picture of a possum holding a Pabst.
2: Yeah,
1: that's just funny. All right, those are your Twitch and Jeep patented mind-blowing fun facts. Back in moment!
0: 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Here's traffic.
2: No delays due to collisions. We do have a closure at Briar Hill Road between Bryan Station Road and Muir Station Road. You've got single rolling lane closures there for overhead cable work. I'm MJ, and that's your traffic.
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1: Oh, like you are.
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1: First and foremost, I want to make sure all of our Madison County family members are okay. All of our little Island of Misfit toys down in Madison County. But also, anywhere where the flooding was. It was just, we saw a lot of pictures from Madison County of roads getting washed. Not, I don't say roads getting washed away, but road, you know, things being pretty underwater. And people standing on the roofs of their cars in traffic.
2: Crazy. I saw that. Insane.
1: Yeah. In Madison County. But I know there was also a lot of flooding in Jessamine County. And I don't, honestly... I don't know where else, but hopefully everyone's... Y'all okay? Do we need to do a head count here? Everyone okay? Everyone, check on your neighbor. Look to your left. Look to your right. Make sure they're all still there. All right. Everyone's, you know, house still where it was on Friday.
2: Yeah.
1: Everyone's, you know, car still where it was, you know. Everyone, no one lost any. But, man, it was like biblical. Biblical. Now, today, I don't know if you saw, check the weather today.
2: Heat.
1: So, I clicked on it. I'm like, okay, heat advisory. What's it going to be up to? You know, the actual temperature is like 91 today, which is, you know, hot. But not, no, that's not like, let's, you know, let's melt. Heat index value is up to 109.
2: Yeah. Because of all the humidity.
1: Yeah. Up to 109 yeah. today. So seriously, all jokes aside, I know a lot of us are like, oh, I don't need water. I, you know, sip off the garden hose and I'm fine for the rest. Today, drink a lot of water.
2: You're most people who work outside know. Yeah.
1: You're going to sweat a lot. Yeah. Don't be a hero. Today is the first of the year. It is a gold bond action day, and we have not brought one of these up in a long time. We don't get any money for this. We don't get paid for this. Gold bond has never been an advertiser to the show, although I think they should, for as much as we've talked about them in a loving way. We don't get anything for this. We just want to let you know that today is 100% a gold bond action day. If you don't know what that means you're going to need something to powder up your nethers, okay? Gold bond medicated powder. I mean, I don't know. I think it's the gold standard. There might be, I know there's like anti-monkey butt cream now and all. There's a whole bunch of different things in the category, but, you know, the OG.
2: Yeah.
1: The OG. You know, it's a gold bond action day. Gold bond up, powder up. You don't want to get chafed. You know, put some in your shoes, put some on your butt, put some. Listen, I'm not going to tell you how to live your life, but yeah, I got some crotch pot cooking. I'm with you, man. It's going to be one of those days. It's going to be, it's swamp ass central.
2: Ugh, I feel terrible. Mm. People who work in kitchens, work outside, like like Earl, yeah. I don't know how he does it. He will come home and like, he won't be able to eat pretty much for the rest of the night sure. because all he's done all day is just drink water, just yeah. drink water. And I just, not me, man.
1: He works all day in probably a 110 degree kitchen.
2: Probably
1: a little hotter.
2: Yeah.
1: You know, all that. And then has to come home to you. And he describes still describes being in the 110 kitchen as the best part of his day.
2: I'm just staying under my cooling blanket. That's all I'm doing. I should have brought it with me.
1: Because of course you are. I don't know if you know this. MJ does not do heat well. She does not do heat well. I'm in rural Jessamine County, and our neighborhood was closed due to flood. Oh, man. So you couldn't even get in and out of your neighborhood wow. drives a Subaru, not a lesbian. Man, that's crazy.
3: That is crazy.
1: Let's see, Mercer Harrisburg. Yeah, you guys got a lot. Yeah, for some reason, most of the focus in the news was on Madison County because I think it was so visually crazy.
2: Well, and four people passed away.
1: Yeah, I think the numbers are, you know, Bashir. I think they got the state of emergency declared. I think that there's going to be more as they, you know, as the waters recede, they're going to probably find. I don't know if it's necessarily in Madison County, but across the state, I think they said there was like four deaths across the state, but that number's going to jump up. Like I said, my in-laws, they were in Western Kentucky, and it rained as much as it rained here. They got double what we got.
2: Crazy.
1: It was crazy. I mean, it was an insane. So anyway, the reason why we're telling you all this, we do have a heat advisory today. So know that going in. It's going to be very hot. We're recommending a gold bond action day. Powder up, baby. I don't know. Fill your toilet with ice and just sit on it. I don't know what else to tell you. Stay cool, baby. Stay as cool as the other side of the pillow. Now, in a moment, something that was lost has now been found. and I will tell you what it is next. It's Z-Rock. It's the Rock Station.
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4: 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I drank them. 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
1: Just to reiterate, last segment, today is going to be a Gold Bond action day. It is going to be hot. We are expecting heat indexes. They say up to 109. It's impossible. I can't even fathom what 109 feels like. Like 100, and again, the actual temperature is going to be in like the low 90s today, but humidity is off the charts, which is, my hair is going to look ridiculous.
2: It's going to be so frizzy.
1: Dude, my back hair is going to be so, it's going to be poofy. What? Why are you making that face?
2: I didn't.
1: You did. You made a face.
2: I didn't.
1: You did. You literally.
2: My eye twitched.
1: I know. When I mentioned my glorious back hair. See, it's doing, now you made a face like you just tasted some sour milk.
2: No, it's fine.
1: No. Hey, look at me. I'm a person. I'm over here, ma'am. I'm sorry I'm not your ideal of beauty. Oh, I'm sorry I don't measure up to MJ's ideal of male masculinity and beauty.
2: You're talking about your back hair
1: my
2: getting
1: puffy. It happens. My body is a wonderland, and I'm sorry that I don't live up to your runway model standard of beauty, all right? But I'm a real man with a real man's body, and this is what a real man looks like. Look at that. Look at that chest hair. Don't look at my nipple, but look at the chest hair. Why would you make eye contact with me? You're like a dog when it poops on the rug and it won't look at you.
2: No, I'm just...
1: You're literally...
2: Just hello. Looking at the text line.
1: Yeah, no, you're not.
2: Yeah,
1: no,
2: I am.
1: No one's texting in. No one's texting in. There's nothing. His hairy body, his choice. Thank you. Twitch is pioneering the back fro. Damn right, I am trying. Anyway, a couple people texting in. Going back to your Gold Bond action day, please go with the name brand Gold Bond. Cheap dollar store stuff will set your crotch on fire. That's from listen to Jack Patty. Whew, man, sorry about your crotch, dude. Sorry about your crotch. I hope it's going to be okay. I'm over here. Why won't you look at me? I'm sorry that I don't encapsulate your idea. You know what it's like being told that an unattainable standard of beauty is what you're supposed to attain? Like... I'm sorry I'm not airbrushed like,
2: I'm
1: the,
2: not
1: like,
2: saying
1: little,
2: anything.
1: Like the little twinks in, your, you, in the magazines you read.
2: You're doing this all to yourself.
1: Yeah, you heard it. You guys
2: I've said nothing. She's,
1: exactly. You've said more without saying a thing. And I think Bryan Adams said that. You say more when you say nothing at all. Is that Bryan Adams?
2: I don't know.
1: But I believe that
2: you
1: was.
2: You say it best when
1: you
2: say
1: nothing
2: at all.
1: Was that Bryan Adams?
2: I don't care enough to Google it.
1: That's the story of your damn life. Anyway, so it's going to be a hot, hot day today. So please be careful and drink water. Gold Bond up. Don't chafe. It's going to be ugly. I want to get to... Oh, Gracie, the giraffe has been found.
2: Oh, so okay. That's a good update.
1: Last week, we told you the story. A guy in Texas lost his giraffe. And you're like, how do you lose a giraffe? I had the same question. I don't know. Gracie was a full-size giraffe on a ranch in Texas, and I don't understand. I don't know if it was like one of these, like come visit the. I don't know if this guy was just a personal pet or if it was like a money making giraffe.
2: Right,
1: not sure. But this guy went nuts because he lost his giraffe, and they couldn't find it. And I'm like, how the hell do you lose a giraffe? Like a full size, 28 foot tall giraffe.
2: Right,
1: long ass neck, you know, the whole thing. They lost the giraffe. Well, they found it. It was 4 miles away from her house. She managed to get 4 miles away, and according to the sheriff that found her, she was, quote, fat and happy. So she had just been eating leaves and living her life. I can't believe no one in Texas shot her, if I'm being honest. Like, people in Texas, everywhere loves their guns, but people in Texas especially. I'm surprised no one...
2: Well, I don't think even in Texas they're going to take out a giraffe. You know...
1: If she was walking to a women's clinic...
2: Well, that's different.
1: They would have. No, I can see some crazy redneck in Texas being like, you don't see these every day, man. I got to put one of these in my wall.
2: Right.
1: I can see that. I can totally see that. But luckily, she's okay. So they found Gracie the giraffe. I guess they just looked up and they were like, there she is. But she is safe and she is sound and she's been found and she's fat.
3: We have located her. She's fat and happy and safe. She just decided to go on a little fling. And had a bit of a catch me if you can attitude there for a minute.
2: No.
3: But we've located her. She's safe. And we will be happy to update everybody at the Welcome Home Gracie party.
2: Welcome Home Gracie party.
1: They're going to have a party for her showing back up.
2: Okay.
1: Yeah. Yeah, she's...
2: No, Catch Me If You Can.
1: Mm-hmm. It was a movie.
2: Yeah, I know, and I'm trying to...
1: Leonardo DiCaprio.
2: Yeah.
1: He was a... he played a guy who could change identities, and yeah. He became a pilot and a lawyer.
2: That's what I was thinking. Yeah. So is that what she did?
1: Yes. Like, she was
2: a rhino for a while.
1: No, she actually flew an airplane.
2: Oh.
1: She flew an airplane. She drove a bus. She was weirdly in NASCAR, even though her head did not fit. And it was like, this is weird, but
2: I like
1: put her
2: to
1: in
2: think
1: there.
2: She just put on glasses and, you know, became a secretary for a while. Maybe a teacher.
1: Maybe like a slutty librarian. But anyway, she is safe and she is sound. And that's more than I can say for your testicles in today's heat. So please be careful, friends. Back in a moment with your award-winning Hollywood Minute. And what do we have today? What's our ticket today that you forgot to put in? What are they? You want to tell me what they are, or are you going to make me look?
2: I'm going to make you look.
1: They're not. Well, no, it's still showing me nothing. It has not updated on my end. I'm just telling you. Do you mind telling the folks what we got? Oh, there it is. I had to refresh it again.
2: God, I'm going to punch you.
1: You're the one that forgot to do it.
2: I didn't get approved for them until Friday.
1: Yeah.
2: And they're in now.
1: Oh.
2: And what are
1: excuses
2: they?
1: Excuses are coming at me in all directions. Today we have 4-day passes to Louder Than Life. 4-day general admission passes to Louder Than Life. There you go. For Florida or not. All this week, right?
4: Yep.
1: All right, stick around at Z-Rock.
0: 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Here's traffic.
2: No delays to report at this time. Traffic is light. We still have that closure at Cherry Bark Drive between Southland Drive and Rosemont Garden. That road is still closed to through traffic for major utility work. I'm MJ, and that's your traffic.
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4: We've got a heat wave inbound this week. Highs in the low 90s Monday, low to mid-90s Tuesday, firmly in the mid-90s Wednesday. And with plenty of sunshine and high humidity, the heat index will push and exceed triple digits. Hot and muggy enough that a heat advisory is in effect Monday all the way through Thursday. It'll stay hot and muggy into the fourth as well. I'm meteorologist Tom Ackerman with your LEX 18 Storm Tracker forecast on Z Rock 103, the rock station.
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1: Well, well, well, happy Monday, friends. Happy Monday. Please keep in mind we have a heat advisory in effect today, and I think it technically starts at 11 o'clock, and it looks like it goes through at least tomorrow. Starting at noon today, and then going into definitely into tomorrow, into Thursday. So it's gonna be warm for the next couple of days. They're talking about heat indexes near 109, which I can't even fathom what that feels like. You know, it's like once you get to cold, like. Once you get to like 18 below, is there any difference between like 18 below zero and 22 below zero? You know what I mean? Like, is there any difference between 105 and 109? It's just, it's going to be hot. It's going to be hot.
2: Yeah. Well, okay. I mean, you know, feeling like frostbite will happen faster, you know, heat stroke.
1: It's not going to happen in the heat.
2: No, but you brought up the.
1: No one's going to get frostbite today, ma'am.
2: That's what I'm saying, but heat stroke could happen
1: Why
2: faster.
1: Why are you out here talking about frostbite? Is MJ giving a frostbite warning? It was weird. Yes, be careful of frostbite. Thanks for your contribution, MJ. Can we do your Hollywood Minute?
2: Okay.
1: Hey, it's MJ. Watch out for frostbite.
2: Stevie Nicks and Tim McGraw will reportedly perform the Taylor and Travis wedding on Friday.
1: Oh, my God.
2: Insiders are calling it a wedding palooza, and a wedding planner estimates it will cost $20 million.
1: I think that's low.
2: I think that's low for Stevie Nicks.
1: For Stevie Nicks, and there was somebody else who's going to perform.
2: Tim McGraw's
1: right. For Stevie Nicks, like, just getting Stevie Nicks out of bed.
2: Yeah.
1: I can't imagine she's doing that for less than $5 or $6 million. And, like, they rented out Madison Square Garden for 2 days. They're shutting down streets.
2: Yeah. Yeah, exactly.
1: Like, I think just the reception's going to cost $20 million.
2: I mean...
1: It's in...
2: Apparently, this wedding has stirred a betting frenzy on those Polymarket, you know, websites.
1: On what?
2: I'm sure they're betting on everything.
1: Oh, who's going to show up?
2: Right.
1: Who's going to perform?
2: Yeah.
1: Who's going to be a maid of honor? Let's see. What else could you bet on? I'm sure Jason Kelsey's going to be Travis Kelsey's best man. It's his brother. Like, who else is going to be in the wedding party? Oh, will Patrick Mahomes? I'm sure it's like... Will Patrick Mahomes sit up front? Will Brittany Mahomes be on, you know, there's, oh my God. Now I'm just talking about it. There's so many betting options, I bet.
2: Oh, yeah. Yeah.
1: Oh, y'all stop. Let me give you the same advice I give my kids. Don't even start it. Don't even download the app. Just don't do it. Because, man, once it gets you, it gets you. And the people who are the most susceptible to it are like young men between the ages of 18, I think it's 27. They're getting so caught up in these betting apps.
2: Yeah.
1: And even the ones that don't call themselves betting apps.
2: Yeah.
1: These
2: prediction apps.
1: We're not dumb.
2: Yeah.
1: We know what they are.
2: Yeah, yeah. Exactly.
1: Yeah.
2: Now, this is sad news. What? Vanilla Ice was one of the few artists who didn't pull out of the Great American State Fair concert. And he ended up not getting to perform anyway because of weather. About 2 hours before he was supposed to hit the stage, they pulled the plug because... You know,
1: once
2: the
1: they
2: weather
1: lost,
2: was really bad. Now,
1: once they lost CNC Music Factory and Milli Vanilli, I was like, this show's going downhill.
2: Right.
1: This show's going downhill.
2: Well, you still have a chance to see Flo Rida.
1: Oh.
2: He is scheduled to perform on July 2nd.
1: Do we know where CNC Music Factory is going to perform? Real fast on this America 250 thing, the concert, you know. Remember when all the bands started pulling out? I was really thinking, like, what better deal did CNC Music Factory have that they could afford to pull out of that?
2: Yeah.
1: You know? And who are the... There were a couple others that I can't remember off. There was Milli of Milli Vanilli or Vanilli, whichever one didn't die. Like, do you think they're sad they pulled out? Because, like, Vanilla Ice got paid and he didn't even have to show. He didn't even have to perform.
2: Well, he told people that he had big plans for this show. He was going to be joined on stage... by a 15-foot Autobots from the Transformers franchise.
1: What?
2: And
1: what? No, that's cool.
2: All four Ninja Turtles were going to come out and join him on stage.
1: Oh, because he did the song was it number 2?
2: Yeah, Go Ninja, Go.
1: Was that number 2?
2: I can't remember. Now,
1: but like, that's how you know that Vanilla Ice doesn't have many songs to sing.
2: Yeah.
1: Because most of the show is going to be a Decepticon.
2: Yeah.
1: And the Teenage Mutant Ninja Turtles.
2: So, you know, as you know, a lot of people, you know, like you said, pulled from the show. Well, according to this article, and this is Consequence, which I trust Consequence.
1: Yeah, they're
2: many of the musicians were booked to play the Freedom 250 event by an agent named Jeff Epstein.
1: Oh, no.
2: Yeah.
1: Oh, dude. If you're
2: not, I'm not opening an email from somebody named Jeff Epstein.
1: No.
2: Sorry, you better change
1: your name. I didn't
2: think
1: about that.
2: I'm not even opening it.
1: And it didn't sound better just because you went from Jeffrey to Jeff.
2: Right.
1: And I know this Jeff Epstein probably did nothing wrong.
2: Exactly.
1: Just a dude has
2: with
1: a
2: an unfortunate name.
1: And that name now sucks. But it's almost like if your name was David Hitler in 1935.
2: Yeah.
1: By 1945, you got to change your name.
2: Yeah. You really do.
1: You know the facts on you know the stats on that? Like before World War II, there were something like 700 Hitlers in the New York City phone book. Because it wasn't that, it was like a not uncommon name. It wasn't Jones.
2: Right.
1: But it wasn't, you know.
2: Yeah.
1: And by the day after World War II, there were two.
2: Yeah.
1: And, like, who are those people who were like, I ain't changing my name because he's a jerk?
2: Yeah. I was born a Hitler. I'll tell you.
1: I'm sorry. Say that again.
2: I will not.
1: Clearly into the microphone.
2: Toy Story 5 kept the box office crown with $70 million. People are loving Toy Story 5. And I'm sure a lot of those are Swifties who want to

0: just
1: yeah.
0: a few like weeks ago. Or
1: yeah,
0: whatever.
1: With the cousins. They, were, yes. they drove into Indiana.
0: So
1: yeah.
0: it kind of picks up at the end of that.
1: At the
0: yeah.
1: Okay, I was wondering because that was never brought up in the in yeah. the show. So yes, and MJ declared, "quote I was born a Hitler and I'll die a Hitler." That's a crazy hill to die on, but you know what? You know, she's my co-host. What can I do? What can I do? Thank you, MJ. Thank you for your service. By the way, not for nothing, comedy legend Mel Brooks turned 100 yesterday.
0: Yeah.
1: This weekend, he turned 100. That's the guy who gave us Blazing Saddles, Young Frankenstein, Spaceballs, which, by the way, they're making a the sequel. He's 100 years old.
0: Yeah.
1: Like, it used to be, like, such a big deal when someone made it to 100, and now it's, like, nothing.
0: I mean, it's not nothing.
1: They're all doing it. Everyone's doing it now. Everyone's living to 100.
0: It's still something.
1: I don't know, man. I don't know. Maybe that long. All right. Up next. The future. It don't... Oh, I got two things. I'll give you your choice. I got a future AI prediction... And I got a conspiracy theory that I came up with this weekend.
0: Oh, God. Okay.
1: No. It's good. Okay. You're lying. It's good.

0: I have a feeling that we're being manipulated by the media and by a particular sports organization.
1: Okay.
0: Let me explain. So I don't know about you guys, but this weekend, I don't follow the WNBA just in general. I'm just in general not a huge sports person. So when I see a lot of stuff coming up in my feed that's sports related, I imagine other people are getting it too, because it's not what I look for.
1: Right.
0: Okay. So all weekend, all I got in like my social feeds and my X accounts, all I got was Caitlin Clark stuff. You know Caitlin Clark. You know who she. I know you don't. She basketball player.
1: Yeah.
0: Female.
1: Okay.
0: Plays for Indiana.
1: All right.
0: Evidently, she's like, you know, by all accounts, she's a once in a generation talent.
1: Okay.
0: She's considered like the best player in the WNBA by far. She's the number one selling jersey in America of all sports. And that's football, baseball, I think number two is Michael Jordan.
1: Damn.
0: She's the number one selling jersey in America right now.
1: Okay.
0: So she's the only name in the WNBA that anyone really cares about. I hate to say it, but that's the truth. But so lately, the rest of the players in the league have been just beating the crap out of her and not getting called fouls. And it's really, when you go and watch the like the coverage and all the pundits, everyone's like, yeah, they're the NBA, the WNBA is messing up. They're really treating Caitlin Clark. She was left off like the 30th anniversary poster of the WNBA. They didn't put her on there.
1: Why?
0: Which is weird. And no one knows why. And I was like, why is this even like coming up in my, and I'm thinking, I think they're doing it on purpose. Like, so there's a whole thing of like really bad officiating where people are basically clotheslining her. She got punched in the throat this weekend or last weekend or whatever. And they didn't call a foul, and it's been really ugly. And I'm like, why are they letting their number one star get the crap beat out of them? Like, why? And then I look on all the social media, and I see, like, everybody is coming to her defense. Everybody is like, the WNBA is stupid. And I'm like, I think they're doing this on purpose.
1: Yeah.
0: To get us, people who don't really care about WNBA basketball, I'm like, I think this whole thing is a work. I think the whole thing is just manufactured to make us talk about a sport that, in general, people don't really talk about.
1: See, I feel like lately you've been saying that everything is a work.
0: I do. I
1: Jelly and Bunny, they were a work.
0: I think that was a work.
1: You know? I mean, everything to you is a work.
0: I think I'm starting. The older I get, the more I see how most things are manufactured. I think everything is a marketing ploy.
1: Yeah.
0: To get you. And I never thought that before.
1: Really?
0: Yeah. I never really thought that before. But now I think that everything is just completely manufactured.
1: Most stuff is. They've always said, you know, there's no such thing as bad publicity. You know, I mean.
0: Right.
1: As long as people are talking and keeping you in the news feed and in the algorithm, you're going to make money. And that's why there's
0: right.
1: so many rage bait TikTokers, because they make
0: most
1: bank.
0: Of his rage bait.
1: Most is
0: it's
1: rage
0: even
1: bait.
0: Worse on Twitter,
1: right.
0: X. Because
1: they make the most money.
0: It's all rage bait.
1: Because people will get in their comments and just, you know, like start bashing them. What they clearly don't realize is when they're doing that, they're paying them. You're paying this person.
0: Andy Lynn, I absolutely think the Jelly Roll Bunny divorce has been planned. I think they planned it from the moment, I don't want to say from the moment they met, because that's like, but I think they've been, yeah, I don't know. Everything is starting to seem manufactured, but I started watching all the Caitlin Clark stuff, and I'm like, why am I watching this? I don't even care. Like, I don't even care about the WNBA. No offense if you do. I'm not a huge sports person. I'm like, oh, I think they're doing this on purpose, because every, like, pundit is like, the WNBA officiating is awful. They're, you know, letting Caitlin Clark get beat up for no reason. All this stuff. And I'm like, A, I don't care about it. But B, it does seem like it's all on purpose. Just because it's like, it does get people talking about a sport that in general,
1: yeah,
0: there's not a lot of eyeballs on. I hate to say if you like the WNBA, but statistically, it's very insignificant when it comes to sports money and, you know, and viewership and all that. It's just not, it's never really been popular. And I think Caitlin Clark is Taylor Swift is a psyop.
1: See, now Seth is not agreeing. He said she's a punk, complains about everything. She didn't get punched. There are so many falsehoods. She falls down all the time. She gets no more physical handle than any other star.
0: I don't know about that.
1: She wasn't punched in the throat. That's a wild exaggeration.
0: I don't think she was necessarily punched in the throat, but the woman did put all her body weight in a fist on her throat. Like, that did happen. And she gets fouled pretty hard, and then she'll get called for a foul. There's something there, but I really do think it's all conspiracy. I'm starting to think it's all like this whole thing is planned. Like, okay, so I brought this up to ask, what is your, and I don't mean moon landings, I don't mean the Earth is flat, I don't mean JFK, but like, what's your odd little conspiracy theory that you think, like, for instance, I think the Jelly and Bunny stuff, I think that's wholly manufactured. I think their whole relationship is like script. I don't want to say scripted, but I think it's sort of scripted.
1: Earl thinks that the dogs in the commercials are crisis actors.
0: Yeah.
1: The ones with the Sarah McLachlan song.
0: Yeah. Yeah, 100%.
1: He really does. He's like, maybe not all of them, but some of them.
0: You know, this one, Space Conspiracy Guy, normally I can't read your stuff on the air, but this one, the GATE program, when I was in elementary school, I used to have dreams that I could fly, and they gave me that pink fluoride drink and never. So, do you know about the conspiracy theory about, like, gifted and talented kids back in the day?
1: Uh-uh.
0: That in the 90s, there's a lot of people who talk about being in the gifted and talented program, and they were in the 90s as kids, and they all had the same weird dreams, and they were all given the pink goo to drink. Oh, there's so many weird conspiracy theories about that. A lot of people believe they were used for, what do you call it, remote viewing.
1: Oh, my God.
0: That they were trying to find little gifted kids and then use them to be remote viewers in the Cold War in the 90s. I don't know if that's true, but that's definitely one. T-Swift is a reborn Satanist. All right, that's interesting. She is a LeBron James of the NBA. Seth is right, though. She gets bumped, but she's also the queen of flops and making it look worse. Sure. Yeah, I guess. I'll be honest. I don't know a lot about Caitlin Clark or the WNBA. I just know what's in my feed, and I feel like I'm being fed a story. You know what I mean? Like, I feel like I'm being fed a storyline.
1: Yeah.
0: A narrative that they want me to believe. And I'm like, that's, I feel like it's a work. All right. 280-1033 on the Porch Pirates text line. And then after that, we'll play some Florida or Not for Louder Than Life tickets. It's Z-Rock. It's the Rock Station.
2: 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Here's traffic.
3: No delays to report at this time. We do have a closure at Floyd Drive between New Circle Road and Contract Street. That road is closed for utility work. Detours are in place. Other than that, traffic is starting to pick up, but no major delays. I'm MJ, and that's your traffic.
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0: 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That's pretty dumb.
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9: aren't so much bad as they are tragically stupid.
0: Sir, you tried to fight a kangaroo. Where did this happen? Why did this happen? Was it like a sanctioned match? Did you guys have to go get drug tested? Was there a fighting commission involved? I want to know how this happened.
1: A petting zoo.
0: You got arrested? You got arrested for fighting a kangaroo at a petting zoo?
1: Wow.
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1: So this weekend, they almost got me. I started to fall into the Caitlin Clark trap on the internet webs, where they're, I feel like they're feeding me the narrative that Caitlin Clark is this oppressed basketball player who's getting beat up because the league is being, everyone's being mean to her. And I'm like, oh wait, I don't care about it. It took me a second to realize, oh, I don't care about this. I almost started caring about the WNBA for like 5 minutes. And then I was like, no, I don't care about this. Your narrative's not going to work on me, big WNBA. And I realized, I think it's a conspiracy. I think they're trying to get me to care about something I don't care about. And I'm like, what else? What else is if the Caitlin Clark thing in the WNBA is a big conspiracy, what else is a big conspiracy? Jelly Roll and Bunny? What? Like, I want to, so what is your weird, not like moon landing, JFK, 9/11. What's your actual just weird conspiracy theory? I'll give you the perfect example. That mom, pro belly dancer texted in. I have a Black Olive Company conspiracy. Do you remember when cans of black olives could be opened easily with just a little pull tab? And then suddenly they came out with the more expensive plastic cup olives, though, and the cans disappeared. I know it was to force people to buy the plastic cups when they're on the go. I refuse to give in to Big Olive and pay more, so now I carry around a can opener if I'm on the go. I mean, all it
2: the
1: tells
2: Kroger,
1: me
2: the Kroger, the cheap,
1: you
2: cheap,
1: really
2: cheap.
1: Love black olives.
2: I do, too. I just bought some this weekend for our pizza party.
1: Oh. Why do you keep rubbing this pizza party thing in my face?
2: Because it was fun.
1: Thanks for the invite.
2: You wouldn't come.
1: No, I don't. I absolutely would not.
2: But the cheap Kroger olives come in a little can with a pull tab.
1: There you go.
2: Yeah.
1: There you go. But do you think there's a black olive conspiracy theory or a conspiracy going afoot that they're trying to make you pay more for black? I will say, can black olives suck? I'm sorry.
2: They're fine.
1: They taste like nothing.
2: Well, I'm not going to eat them like I... So, like...
1: They taste like nothing.
2: On pizzas and stuff, when you're cooking with them, they're fine. I'm not going to eat them like I eat...
1: It's Kalamata
2: nice
1: or nothing,
2: olives,
1: baby.
2: You know?
1: Kalamata or nothing. I'm not
2: I'll tell
1: them.
2: You. I'll tell you. You think not. Big Olive is trying to take your pocketbook and set it on fire? It's mushrooms. Canned mushrooms are out of control, man. Just for the cheap, like, bits and pieces.
1: Mm-hmm.
2: You know? Not even,
1: not
2: like...
1: Not even the whole-ass ones. The little tiny-ass bits and pieces like ones.
2: $1.60
1: or
2: something
1: for 69,
2: a tiny can.
1: Used to be 69 cents.
2: God.
1: Let's see. We're getting a lot of very odd conspiracy. I'm convinced all mattress stores are cover-up for drugs.
2: Same.
1: So I don't think it's drugs, but I don't think this is a conspiracy theory either. There was a documentary not that long ago about how all these mattress places are popping up.
2: Yeah.
1: And they're popping up like across from each other.
2: Yeah.
1: And it winds up being, it's not really a, it's not like a front for anything. It winds up being like it's like a real estate thing. Like, it's not really about selling mattresses. It's about the real estate. It's like with McDonald's.
2: Yeah.
1: McDonald's makes a lot of their money on buying land and then leasing it back to people who want to be in the business of McDonald's. They're a real estate company.
2: Well, that would make sense because mattress stores are always in prime
1: right.
2: And the, areas.
1: And there's like, if you're sitting at one mattress store, you can see three others.
2: Yeah, Nicholasville Road's a perfect example.
1: Yeah.
2: And that is all prime, retail space. So I guess that would make sense.
1: Someone explained that to me once, and maybe I'm not explaining it right, but it has to do more with the real, like, it's not really about the mattresses, it's about the real estate. And the mattresses are like just an excuse to have the store. Let's see. I believe that the DARE program was used to influence us and introduce us to drugs at an early age to make us curious, thereby prompting a society where we're predisposed to have potential law enforcement issues. Whoa, geologist.
2: All it did was make me want to try every drug I came across. Everyone.
1: And then what did you do when you turned 9?
2: No.
1: I used to be such a Jelly Roll fan. It goes all the way back to his first 10-minute freestyle on YouTube, day one person, if you will. And now I'm getting to the point where I don't really care about him. Yeah, I feel like he's like the whole, like, he went from being authentic Jelly Roll to publicist. You know what I mean?
2: Oh yeah.
1: Like,
2: yeah.
1: Everything is manufactured. Oh. And everything is, yeah. You got a couple you want to read?
2: Somebody said Harry Potter was stolen from Star Wars.
1: Yeah, you know, I've seen the comparison where it's an orphan raised by his aunt and uncle, you know, finds out when he's a kid or when he's a teenager, he has magical powers and then goes. So the story is very similar. Yeah. Jelly Roll has shrinkflation because he's losing. Wait, get it.
2: My conspiracy theory is Trump ruined the reflection pool on purpose so his buddy could make 15 mil fixing it. His company is called Greenwater Solutions, and he looks like a Bond villain.
1: He does look like a Bond villain.
2: Does he? I haven't seen him.
1: He does look like a Bond villain. I've seen that guy. He's the crazy.
2: I'm going to have to look him up.
1: Does he have like the crazy dark hair haircut? I don't understand, man. Once you're over like 70, quit dyeing your hair. It looks silly. It just looks silly. Where was the one about birds? I feel birds aren't real was created to take your attention off the fact that squirrels are not real, and I've got proof. I've seen every animal take a poop, but I've never seen a squirrel take a poop. So the government has us looking at birds, saying they ain't real, while we're not paying attention to the very unreal squirrels.
2: I mean,
1: I've never seen a squirrel poop either. I have never seen that, and I don't know if anyone listening has. I don't... Yeah, dude, once you get into the whole GATE program, and that's like legit conspiracy theory. The gifted and talented program in the 90s,
2: yeah.
1: And the pink goo and the weird dreams. Like that's like a real thing. I think the videos in which they bring the kids on stage at the I believe the videos where they bring up kids on stage at concerts because they have a sign or something. I think those are manufactured and planted in advance.
2: 100%. 100%. I agree with that.
1: You're at a concert and they like bring a random guy up from the stage and that guy kills a guitar solo. That wasn't an accident.
2: Yeah.
1: Like they plan those in every city and they eat every band. If they do something like that, like whenever they bring a fan up, I know Green Day did that for a while where they would like bring a kid up and the kid would just like crush.
2: Yeah.
1: Like, yeah, those are all planned.
2: Yeah.
1: They know who's going to be there and they would never just let a random person come up at a concert, like on stage.
2: Jolly Green Giant stopped selling jars of whole button mushrooms during COVID. They never brought them back.
1: Horrible.
2: They were the best. They really, you know what? I haven't checked because they're so expensive. I don't even look at the jars. I just scan the cans. I mean,
1: Cop Spicy Wiener. Going back to the squirrel pooping thing. Sorry, this is very important. That listener brings up a great point about squirrels. I've also never seen my wife poop. I think she might be a plant from the government. Saying nothing, man. Does she have a USB port anywhere on her? And some more times they're in
2: weird
1: places.
2: Don't ask those questions sometimes, about someone's wife.
1: Well, you gotta know if your wife has a USB port.
2: No, you're crossing the line.
1: You have to search. Do a lot of searching to find if she has that. What's the pink goo? They said it was for your teeth. They said it was a fluoride treatment. See, but only the gifted kids got it. That was the weird part. The regular kids didn't get the pink goo. Only the gifted kids did. It's weird, man. All right. We're going to play Florida or Not, which is for real. It's not a conspiracy theory. And we're going to play it for Louder Than Life 4-day general admission passes. So, if you would like to play 280-1033 or 877-444-1033, play it next. Z-Rock.
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1: Before we play Florida or Not for Louder Than Life tickets, going back to our cop Spicy Wiener, who, has never seen his wife poop, doesn't know that she's not from the government, and doesn't know that she's not a plant or something. And I suggested that he check her for a USB port. She does have a port. I think it's an older model. It takes a 3.5-inch floppy drive. Luckily, I have a 3.5-inch disc to give her.
2: Oh, my God.
1: Hey, quit bragging, cop Spicy Wiener. Why don't you quit bragging about that, okay? Oh, look at me. You got a full 3.5. Oh, lucky. You ready to play some Florida or Not?
2: Let's do it.
1: We got tickets today to Louder Than Life. 4-day passes to Louder Than Life, and we have them all week this week. So let's get ready.
2: Come on, bitch. Eat it.

0: about you? You're on Z-Rock. Who's this?
1: Christy.
0: Well, hello, Christy. How are you today?
1: Doing great.
0: You sound like I feel like you're talking to me like you talk to like a telemarketer you're not that sure about. I'm not going to ask you for the last four of your social or your credit card. Okay. Here we go. You ready to play a little Florida or not?
1: Yes.
0: I got three to choose from today, okay? MJ, you can help too. I got Subway Beef, Wafer Thief, or Breaking Into a Place You Shouldn't Break Into. 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Do you have any?
2: All of them sound great.
1: Let's go with Subway.
2: There we go.
0: A man has been arrested after opening up a can of whoop ass on a Subway worker who he complained gave him stale sandwich bread.
2: Okay.
0: Now, okay. Let me just say the last few times I've been in Subway have not been great experiences. So I don't believe like this guy did this on purpose. I think that's just how the food tastes now, if I'm being honest.
2: Yeah.
0: I think that's
1: right.
0: But the guy walked in there, he ordered a sandwich. He went in there, he got his sandwich, he started eating it, and he was like, this bread is stale. That's when he walked up to the counter, now he's been convicted, punched the kid in the face.
2: God.
0: Yeah, it was like a teenage Subway worker. This was a 43-year-old dude. And they made sure to say the guy was 6'2", 240. When he walked up, punched the guy in the face, and was like, hey, you gave me stale bread. Police showed up, and they were like, what happened? And the guy was like, yeah, I hit him. He gave me some stale bread. I think he did call him a sandwich artisan, though. I believe, because the article says that he claimed the sandwich artisan intentionally gave him old stale bread.
2: I doubt that guy used the word artisan.
0: I'd like to think he did.
2: No. Like, if you're punching teenagers over stale bread, one, you went to Subway, dumbass. Yes. What are you doing?
0: But you still respect.
2: You got a lot of places you can go spend your money to get a sandwich, and you chose Subway. You're an idiot.
0: I mean,
2: guess who wasn't in the gifted program? This guy.
0: I think that even though you can be mad at a person for, quote, giving you all stale bread, you respect the position. You know what I mean? It's not the person. It's the position. I might call you a douchebag, but I'm going to refer to you as a sandwich artisan because...
2: No.
3: I don't know.
2: No.
3: I don't know.
0: The man allegedly confessed to the whole thing, said, hey, give me a stale piece of bread on a sandwich he purchased earlier that week. So it wasn't even, like, just now. He had been stewing on it for a while and was like,
1: did he wait a week to eat it?
0: Maybe that's why it was stale.
2: Right.
0: He also has a criminal history with convictions for carrying a concealed weapon, intent to distribute ecstasy, possession of a firearm during the commission of a felony, and he spent about 4 years in prison. So,
2: yeah.
1: That sounds like a Floridian.
0: Yeah. Yeah, it does. Is that what you're saying? Yes.
1: Yeah, I think so.
0: That's what you're saying. Yes. This was 100% a Florida story. Yeah. It's a Florida. It's again, man, it's the wild, wild west down there, dog. It's the wild, wild west. You got yourself some tickets to go see Louder Than Life.
1: Awesome. Today's my birthday. It's a perfect birthday gift.
2: Oh, happy birthday.
0: Congratulations. Happy birthday.
1: Well, thank you.
0: You're so welcome. I hope you have some big plans tonight.
1: Absolutely.
0: Are you married? You're single? What's your situation here?
1: Married.
0: So are you going to cook your husband a nice dinner for your birthday?
2: Oh, my God.
1: No, he's going to cook out for me, and we're going to have a pool party.
0: I didn't get an invite, but that's okay. All right, congratulations. You got Louder Than Life tickets. Hang on, okay?
1: All right, thank you.
0: No, Buzzy, but she does not need a birthday spanking. Sir, please. Hey, Christy, happy birthday. Stop, y'all. Yeah. Do we have time for one more quick conspiracy theory?
2: Okay.
0: Off the text line, because we were talking about not real conspiracy theories, but like, you know, dumb ones, just like that you believe. There's no way you're telling me that Malt-O-Meal cereal is made in a separate factory. It tastes exactly like the cereal it's pretending to be.
2: Yep.
0: I believe that all Malt-O-Meal cereal comes exactly from the same exact factory as the regular Cap'n Crunch, and they just put it in a different bag.
2: I agree. I totally agree.
0: I'm with you on that one.
2: Yeah, because they are. They are the exact same.
0: The exact same thing.
4: The whatever they call their Cap'n Crunch
2: yeah.
4: is exactly like Cap'n Crunch.
2: Yeah. No, I totally agree with that.
4: Yeah. That might be... Oh, happy birthday, Christy. That's from Andy Lynn. She's not being weird.
2: Yeah.
4: I am weirdly, I completely agree with that one.
2: Yeah.
4: I think all the big cereal manufacturers are just like, hey, let's put it in bags and we'll sell it at a discount.
2: Yeah. We won't advertise
4: it. We won't have it right, but it'll be the same cereal.
2: Yep.
4: 100%. Sir, you know too much. And I've never said that. Especially about MJ. Back in a moment at Z-Rock.
5: 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Here's traffic.
2: No delays due to collisions. Traffic is starting to pick up. We do have a closure at Longview Drive between Clay's Mill Road and Harrodsburg Road. You've got one lane blocked there for waterline work, so expect delays in that area. I'm MJ, and that's traffic.
5: That's traffic on Z-Rock 103.
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13: If I were to ask you what makes for a good night's sleep, you'd probably say a dark, quiet room, not too many things on your mind. But every night when you go to get some Z's, how often do you really think about the temperature in your bedroom? Temperature may be one of the most underappreciated factors in sleep. That's according to the Senior Vice President of Research and Scientific Affairs at the National Sleep Foundation. 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Most experts will recommend a room temperature of 60 to 67 degrees Fahrenheit. You might also experiment with your sheets and what you actually wear to bed. 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I'm Dr. Sanjay Gupta, helping you live a better life.
14: We've got a heat wave inbound this week. Highs in the low 90s Monday, low to mid 90s Tuesday, firmly in the mid 90s Wednesday. And with plenty of sunshine and high humidity, the heat index will push and exceed triple digits. Hot and muggy enough that a heat advisory is in effect Monday all the way through Thursday. It'll stay hot and muggy into the 4th as well. I'm meteorologist Tom Ackerman with your LEX 18 Storm Tracker forecast on Z-Rock 103, the rock station.
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1: I think I can pull off those little shorts. I think I can pull those off. I got great calves. Rest of me, not so much, but my calves, man, those little blue shorts look great on me. Anyway, welcome everybody. I'm sorry, just talking about my next life as a mailman or mail carrier.
2: My God.
1: What? James doesn't think I can do it. I think I'd be the best. I'd be the best. Sure, I'd probably just throw away the junk mail, and eventually when they come to my house, they'll see like a garage full of mail.
2: I don't think you just get to start as a mail carrier. You have to start, sorting mail and do
1: all I'm saying
2: all that
1: is
2: stuff.
1: I got the legs for the shorts. That's all I'm saying. Everything else we'll work on. All right. Everything else. Sorry, one of our listeners just texted me and said, "Will y'all put this out there? The U.S. Postal Service is hiring right now." And that's what made me
2: probably
1: think about
2: for
1: it.
2: Mail yeah. sorters.
1: They need people. I guess they're looking for. I'm like, oh, I think when this whole thing goes boobs up, like it's eventually going to. I look great in blue.
2: Bukowski, my favorite. He worked for the Postal Service. He wrote a book about it, and he talked about how he would practice because they had to take tests. Now I don't know how it is now because this was obviously 70s or whatever, but he had to take tests on how to, like, you would have to take the mail and put it in these different cubby holes.
1: I can do that.
2: And he would just get drunk at his house, and I think he had something set up and he would just practice at his house. But again, I am pretty sure that you can't just
1: show up anywhere.
2: Just get a truck.
1: And they're like, "Hey, you got those nice calves. Start delivering, baby."
2: I don't think that's how it works.
1: We haven't seen one like you in a long time with those nice ass calves. I think I'm built for monotonous, doing the same thing over and over, eating the same thing over and over.
2: You'd probably be good in a factory then.
1: Thank you. Thank you very much. Nice to be reset to me. There's a story that we have to discuss. I don't know if you know who the singer Noah Kahan is. He's a pop star, sort of a I don't know what you call it, like a folky pop star though. It's good. I like Noah Kahan. He's sort of like getting. He's big in the pop world right now, so he's a name. Anyway, he was doing a show this weekend, and I'm gonna read you what someone tweeted at him during the show, then his response. Okay, at Noah Kahan. Okay, so the person who did this was in the front row. I guess they didn't want to miss a couple of your songs to use the bathroom, so they straight up pooped themselves. Mind you, non-liquid, non-emergency, just a regular old poop, and started picking the pieces of their out of their butt and putting it on the floor of the concert, then trying to waffle stomp it down on the ground to act like it never happened.
2: Oh, God.
1: We had to get security over. It was one of the most unreal concert experiences I've ever witnessed. And then he had to respond to this because there were so many people adding him in his DMs and stuff like, "Hey, pooped at your show." If you have to use the show, you had to literally tell adults this. "If you have to poop at one of my shows, please, dear God, just go to the bathroom. I've pooped my pants as much as the next 29-year-old. But you guys got to understand, there's a venue worker out there with a 1,000-yard stare after dealing with this." And it goes on. "I pooped myself in Charlottesville on stage because I am dedicated to my craft." First off, let's all try to stop pooping ourselves. And definitely, if you do, don't just sit in the concert, because you're ruining everyone else's experience. I do want to ask, what, as an adult, did you have to tell other adults that you never thought you'd have to tell another adult? And anyone who's been in a management position at work has had to tell another adult something uncomfortable. And, like, MJ had to tell a guy to quit eating his dandruff.
2: Mm-hmm.
3: That's a thing.
1: Yeah, Eddie, this reminds me of MJ's booger eater. It wasn't boogers.
2: It was dandruff.
1: It was dandruff. Yeah, she had to tell a guy to not eat his dandruff. Can we not normalize people pooping yourselves like we're toddlers? I agree, Casey. We're way too proud to talk about pooping ourselves. We talk about it with reckless abandon now. And I don't think we should normalize it. I think it should be weird to poop yourself as an adult.
3: I think so.
1: MJ, you can start as a mail carrier, but they bust your butt like crazy during your prohibition time.
2: Probation.
1: When I say probation, thank you. I don't think you got the legs for it, MJ.
2: I'm not the one acting like I do.
1: These calves.
2: I just don't. I don't think you can handle having a boss. That's the thing.
1: No.
2: And not delegating.
1: I'm a lone wolf. I'm on my own.
2: Yeah,
1: I do it my way.
2: You're going to have a hard time.
1: Listen here.
2: I'm
1: a lone wolf. I go my own way. I've had to tell employees at multiple jobs, yes, you have to wear real shoes. Crocs don't count as real shoes.
2: Yeah.
1: Flip-flops don't count as real shoes. No. No, they have to be real shoes. Yeah, it is weird when you see people in like a... I'll see people ride a motorcycle with flip-flops. And well, I'm like, that seems insane.
2: If you're doing anything where you're carrying stuff, like the whole point of, you know, shoes is to protect your toes when you're like, because
1: right.
2: He delivers. So if you drop a box on your, you know, your feet, you want to have something. Oh, had to tell an employee to take a bath and use deodorant.
1: Oh, I've had to do that before.
2: Yep.
1: I've had to do that before. And luckily, me and MJ are still friends.
2: Oh.
3: That's a 7.
4: You got the 7-10, Randy!
1: Oh. Yeah, Twitch, you still got it. I don't have to tell anyone anything, but there was magically a sign in the women's restroom at my work that said, please remember to wash your hands before returning to work. We do not work in the food industry.
2: We work in an office. Okay.
1: Right. Which means that someone was coming with like, ugh, ugh. You know how bad it would have to be to put that sign in a non-food? By law, it has to be in all bathrooms.
2: All bathrooms.
1: Right. Where there's food. In places where there's food. But we don't have to have it here at the office.
2: Right.
1: So, man. Oh. I'm so sorry. I really want a chocolate donut from Dunkin', but right now I don't even want to. I apologize. My bad, y'all. My bad. Let's see. The USPS isn't as glamorous as Newman from Seinfeld made it seem. Well, then that's all I know about the post office is what I know from New

0: I would be so apologetic and embarrassed that I would internalize, you know what I mean? But there's also people who are like, hey, don't, you know, don't eat your scabs. And then they get mad at you for you having, you know what I mean? Mm-hmm. Which kind of person, like, what was the reaction? Did he push back on you? Or was he apologetic? Or is this like, I'll do what I want, this is America? Like, I'm just curious. Oh, so many. Can you leave just that one alone? I've already ate my breakfast. I'm sorry, medical claims. That's my bad.
1: Yeah, it is your bad.
0: Plumber guy. I've had to do that many a time. Tell someone if the water around the toilet is not water. Yeah. How about before you call the plumber? You know. Take a couple steps forward, guys. Listen. Just for all men out here. And we're all guilty of it. There's a big epidemic in this country. Of dudes overestimating the size of their wings. We all do it. We're all guilty of it. Sometimes if the fire hose won't reach the fire, you got to walk it up a little bit, okay? That doesn't mean you just give it more pressure. You don't add water pressure. You got to walk up to it and drop it in sometimes, man. And the older you get, the less the pressure is. And the ma'am, I'm sorry, do you have a problem with...
1: No, I just want this to be over. I just want all of this to be over. It's so gross.
0: These are human bodies, and they're beautiful. And
1: no, not what these people are describing.
0: I don't... You know, we're men, and I know again, you think we're all in magazines with six-pack abs. But some of us are not, all right? And I'm sorry we don't meet your standard of beauty. Some men have drippy weens, and they got to get a little closer to the toilet. All right? I'm sorry, ma'am. God, so elitist. Back in a moment. It's E-Rock. It's the Rock Station.

0: So you know how if you ever watch a Viagra commercial, it's like, you know, the disclaimer, make calls, blah, blah, blah, blah, blah. Make sure your heart is healthy enough for sexual activity. You know how they always do disclaimers? Make sure your heart is healthy enough for blah, blah, blah, blah, blah. So in life, you got to make sure that your body is up to whatever challenge that you want to do, whether it's running a marathon, going to the gym, or killing your girlfriend and dumping her body in the forest.
1: Okay.
0: A man in Alabama was found dead next to the body of his girlfriend.
1: Oh, crap.
0: Did you see the story?
1: No, but I suspect he had a heart attack.
0: Yes.
1: Oh, yeah.
0: A guy
1: man.
0: In Alabama was found dead in a fetal
1: Busted.
0: Position next to his dead girlfriend who was strangled. Boyfriend dumping strangled girlfriend in the wood dies while having heart attack, dragging her body. Police find him in fetal position right next to the dead mother. Dead mother, too. So, obviously, a murder. And I'm guessing he alleged, I guess, I don't know if you have to say allegedly because he's dead too now. So I'm not sure how that works. But yeah, it looks like he was dragging her in a forest to dump her body. And he had a heart attack while his body was not, his heart wasn't strong enough for all that, you know, girlfriend burying.
1: Yeah.
0: And he died. And let's see, upon arrival, deputies located the deceased white female and the white male in the wooded area. And they go into, based on the investigation, the female victim was strangled. And it appears the male was attempting to dispose of the body in a remote location. That's where, and guessing they're guessing a heart attack. Because, like, yeah, he had a pre-existing heart condition. His ex-wife told the TV station, yeah, he had a pre-existing heart condition. And that they believe that he died of a heart attack while dumping the body.
1: How convenient.
0: Right? Or.
1: What if the ex-wife scared him real bad, knowing he had a heart condition, killed him, right? And then she was like, I'm going to set this guy up big time.
0: Oh, she's saying to fake the whole thing.
1: Yeah, then she went and strangled his girlfriend.
0: Oh, that's a
1: drug the girlfriend out, then drug him out, placed him next to her. That way she could be like, he had a heart condition. Yeah, man, that sucks. So now, not only is he dead, but people think he's a murderer. And she's just like, I got to start a GoFundMe.
0: All right, reasonable explanation. Other than, you think she's starting to GoFundMe? If he was found with his hand over his head in a fetal position. Okay, let me ask you this. Reasonable explanations. Not murdering involved, okay? Like the man was so, it was like a case of autoerotic asphyxiation, and the man was so shocked he dropped dead too.
1: Yeah.
0: You know?
1: Right.
0: And the dragging was, you know, she dragged her foot when she walked.
1: She had a limp.
0: Yeah, a limp, exactly. Let me ask you this. Do you think it was just a heart attack while dumping a body, or do you think he saw some stuff?
1: What do you mean?
0: Some ghostly stuff, some paranormal stuff. I don't believe that you can be dumping a body of a person you killed in the forest and not at least be visited by their ghost. I'd like to think he did not just have a heart attack from the exertion of dumping a body. I'd like to think that he died of fright. You know, like in his last moment, like she. I don't know. I'd like to think there was something ghostly or otherworldly involved that caused this man to die of a heart attack.
1: I would say that when you realize you're having a heart attack and you're about to die next to the body, that's probably one good last jump scare. Like, crap.
0: Yeah.
1: Well, busted.
0: Yeah, no, you're right. Do you think, like, as you're laying there next to it, you're like, this is, like, you realize that's what's happening?
1: You're thinking, can I roll? Can I just roll far enough away? And then you're like, no, they'll figure it out. I might as well just lay here.
0: It's like when you get, when you get knocked in Fortnite and you just start rolling away from the guy.
1: Just try.
0: You think that's, at that point, do you care?
1: No, that's what I'm saying. I think you would, you know, if there were a hill and you could maybe get over to, like, really get way down that hill, it might take him a while to figure it out.
0: But, like, if you know you're going to die anyway, do you care if that's just an angry spectral ex popping up at the perfectly timed boo?
1: Yeah.
0: Yeah. Yeah. Man, you know what I've been watching? I think I showed you one of these. The people who, there's this, like, new app you can download that allegedly lets you talk to ghosts.
1: Oh, yeah. You
0: and
1: were talking
0: about
1: that.
0: People will go clean headstones and the ghosts will say things, or the people go in the forest and, why are you rolling your, I'm sorry, you just rolled your eyes.
1: I'm sorry.
0: You just, now you're making a face And I know that's not your regular
1: face.
0: It's
1: an app that talks to dead people. Come on.
0: It allows.
1: Come on.
0: It allows.
1: It's an app on your phone.
0: It allows them.
1: That talks to ghosts.
0: It allows them to communicate with
1: you.
0: Yeah.
1: What are they saying?
0: Well, they can say a bunch of pre-planned phrases.
1: Oh, wow. So they're pre. So the ghost gets to pick out the phrases.
0: Yeah, that's how it works. Duh.
1: Goodness. Well, are there old-timey phrases for old ghosts who don't understand, like, new slang?
0: I mean, I don't know.
1: You know, what's a scuttlebutt?
0: I think one of them is, like, California Paranormal. I watch it. There's a few of these that I follow.
1: You don't believe giving them money.
0: You don't believe in anything.
1: You are giving them money.
0: You don't believe in anything. You don't believe in nothing.
1: I definitely don't believe in a phone app with predetermined sayings being able to communicate with the dead.
0: Oh, but a Ouija board you buy at Target can?
1: I don't believe that either. I don't believe that either. So, no.
0: You tell me they sell a thing to talk to the dead, same place they sell Don't Break the Ice?
1: Right.
0: I don't believe that.
1: Right.
0: I don't believe that.
1: I agree.
0: But it works.
1: Well, you're telling me.
0: I've used one.
1: The same,
0: they're scary.
1: The same phone and app store where I can get, like, Angry Birds or whatever will also allow me to communicate
0: with
1: the dead.
0: You're saying the same thing MJ watches her weird porno on is the same thing she talks to the dead on. I've never tried one. I've never... You watch the show Ghost? No. So there's a couple of accounts I follow. I believe one's called California Paranormal. But he goes out and he cleans headstones just so he can, like, talk to the ghosts out there. A lot of times they're very grateful, which seems stupid to me. Like, it would suck. Like, I don't understand why cemeteries would be haunted places. Because no one dies at a cemetery.
1: Right, that's where they're put.
0: So you're telling me you just stick with your body? Because that would be an awful afterlife.
1: Yeah.
0: If you're just attached to your body the whole time. You know what I mean? For eternity. That would be awful.
1: Yeah, make up your mind. Is the house haunted or the graveyard?
0: Right. I agree. Like, I get if you die in a house, the house gets haunted. But why is the graveyard haunted? That's just where the bodies go. Like, that's where we just, we dispose of our meat jackets. Like, that doesn't seem like that's how it would work.
1: Dumb.
0: It doesn't seem like how it would work. It makes no sense.
1: Inner psyche. If it's dumb and it works, it's not dumb. Enjoy your Luigi board.
0: No,
1: I want a Luigi board.
0: A Luigi board is where you have a picture of Luigi Mangione.
1: Yeah, and a bunch of CEOs.
0: Yeah. No. I was going to say, like, it's like a wedding board for chicks who are into.
1: Oh no, I'm going with wedding or CEOs. Like, ooh, who will he go for next?
0: It's rock.
2: 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Here's traffic.
3: No delays due to collisions. We do have traffic picking up with some of your heavier traffic being Nicholasville Road at South Point Drive, also Leestown Road at Greendale, and look for some slowdowns Broadway at 3rd Street. I'm MJ, and that's your traffic.
2: That's traffic on Z-Rock 103.
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1: You made a face. What was the face?
2: Just relax.
1: Well, you made a face. And
2: just
1: you
2: relax. Mind
1: intrigued.
2: Your own business.
1: You seem intrigued by something. What? You say mind your own business and you smile like that. I know it's something, but that's
2: no.
1: My business.
2: Oh, my God.
1: I know it is. I don't know what it is, but I know it's something. Anyway, welcome back to the show, everybody. Now you're keeping secrets from me.
2: Yes.
1: Now you're keeping secrets from
2: yes.
1: me.
2: Yes.
1: I always knew this is how it was going to go down. I always knew.
2: Just go put your male shorts on and act like you can work any other job.
1: Why don't you go put your male shorts on? You're really, MJ's really like worried about me not being able to work a job.
2: I really am, because I don't think you haven't been in the real workforce in a long
1: time.
2: This
1: is my job. This is what I do. What do you?
2: You delegate. You are very used to being the top boss.
1: Yes.
2: And
1: you're all my minions, and I tell
2: right.
1: you what to do. That's literally what a boss does.
2: When you go to get another job and you have to work your way up a ladder.
1: I don't want another job. This is my job. And if I do have another job, I'll just go tell other people what to do.
2: If that's how it worked, everybody out there would be a boss.
1: I hate to say it, but I have a feeling. It's just how, I mean, I'm just going to go somewhere else and tell other people what to do.
2: Oh, my God.
1: That's okay. Well, if you're lucky, I'll hire you.
2: I will not. No, sir. Hell no.
1: Man, I'd fire you in a second.
2: Do it, big boy.
1: Hire you just
2: right now. Do it.
1: Not
2: do
1: refer
2: it.
1: To me as big boy, number do one.
2: It.
1: That's a weird.
2: Big boy, big boy, big boy, big boy.
1: What's up, big girl? See, it's a little different if I say it.
2: Yeah, because that sounds like you're calling me fat.
1: Right, that's what I'm saying. You call me big boy, I call you big girl. All of a sudden, ooh, I'm the a-hole. See the double standard there? She referred to me as big boy, but if I call her big girl, all of a sudden I'm the a-hole.
2: MJ could never be a boss. No.
1: No. No, she cannot. She could barely be an employee.
2: Oh, please.
1: No offense.
2: I'm a great employee. I am.
1: I'm sorry. I can't. I am out of to give. I have no more. I'm dry. I'm dehydrated from. And can't imagine. I'm a great employee. Oh, my God. Oh, that's the. And Monkey Boy always said you weren't funny. You know? Joke's on him. Joke's on him. Have you heard of funflation?
2: No.
1: Funflation. There's a terrible word making the rounds again. There's always something. There's always something. And now it's funflation. It's the fact that everything we do for fun is getting a whole lot more expensive.
2: Well, duh.
1: Like, of course. That's not funflation. It's just everything's inflated.
2: Yeah.
1: Have you seen... Well, the example they use here is the World Cup. And... Like, I have no desire to go to a World Cup match. I just don't really care. It's not my thing. But evidently, people are spending a lot of money to go see the World. Like tickets, the average ticket price to go to the World Cup. What do you think the ticket is just for a World Cup per ticket?
2: Well,
1: are you looking?
2: I'm not. No.
1: Okay.
2: I'm
1: World Cup ticket just for one ticket, and it says you know average. I don't know if it's different matches or whatever. But what do you think?
2: Well, considering right now I'm looking at our sweet deal for the Lexington Sporting Club, mm-hmm. and their tickets can get up there,
1: yeah.
2: right?
1: What do you
2: now,
1: mean?
2: If you want, their tickets can get up there, but you can also buy them on our sweet deal.
1: At
2: for
1: half
2: so
1: price.
2: Like 100, no, not even. They're
1: no,
2: more,
1: less than half price.
2: Like
1: yeah.
2: One of these matches is $163. You can get it for $40.
1: That's an awesome
2: That's a
1: deal.
2: Hell of a deal. So judging by
1: think?
2: That, I'm going to go $500-$600 per ticket.
1: $800 per ticket.
2: Jesus.
1: And that's on the cheap side. $800, which is double what it was when the World Cup was in Brazil. Parking at the average World Cup venue is $175. And that's not including all the people who are coming over here from other countries to see
2: oh
1: it.
2: My God.
1: Which I don't know how the hell y'all doing it. These Europeans are coming over for the whole summer. Because evidently Europeans just get the summer off.
2: A lot of Europeans, yes, they do. They get weeks.
1: They get like
2: in
1: yeah,
2: a row
1: they get the whole
2: yeah.
1: like the country of Germany basically shuts down
2: yes.
1: in August. I think it's all maybe it's July.
2: And on
1: but
2: Sundays.
1: It just shuts down. Which is insane to me.
2: Oh yeah. Insane. God forbid people live their life.
1: Get off the whole
2: What are you talking about?
1: Get off the whole summer.
2: Come on.
1: Die at your desk, a
2: yeah.
1: good person. Ma'am. But anyway, so they're using the World Cup as an example. And the food at the World Cup.
2: Yeah.
1: Like people are paying like $75 for a hot dog at the World Cup.
2: Yeah, but they're so it's not just a hot dog.
1: No,
2: it's
1: some
2: like,
1: of their are fun.
2: Yeah.
1: But still, $75? For $75, it better be a hot dog and a handy. Like
2: right now at the you can get at the World Cup a 5-pound chicken and cheese empanada It cost you $40.
1: Okay, that's not bad.
2: The Fancy AF Tots, those are in Miami.
1: Mm-hmm.
2: It is 3 fried hash browns topped with caviar, creme fraiche, and chives, and that will run you $75.
1: I hope they're just McDonald's hash browns.
2: Yeah.
1: Because I'm going to tell you, whatever hash browns you're using aren't as good as McDonald's hash browns. Sorry. You're charging people $75 for them, just get them at Mickey D's. Those are the best ones. It's great. But they're saying basically everything this summer is going to be way more expensive because of inflation.
2: Can I give you a hack?
1: Sure.
2: All right.
1: A hack.
2: You
1: funflation.
2: Want, yeah.
1: Funflation.
2: How to beat funflation.
1: Okay. How do I beat funflation?
2: Like right now, if you go to Z103, go to our sweet deals.
1: Mm-hmm. Art.com.
2: Yeah. People know .com.
1: Well, you said Jesus. 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I'm adding .com on there.
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2: 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So
1: funflation ain't gonna get you.
2: Yeah. So like I
1: don't
2: said,
1: don't let funflation get you.
2: There's if you want to go see like the July 22nd match. Normally, 2 tickets would cost you $195.
1: July 22nd.
2: Yeah. So, and right now, because they're on clearance, you can get it for $48.92. And apparently, it says seat tickets with Winter Circle Experience. That's what all these are. I'm not sure what the Winter Circle Experience is.
1: So basically,
2: is.
1: What you're saying is Z-Rock 103 is going to single-handedly save you from funflation this summer.
2: Yes. And we still have now, with the Wing Week being last week, a couple of the restaurants have already sold out. It looks like there's a couple Wing Kings left and some Doc Crow Social left. So
1: get
2: again,
1: those.
2: $50 for 25. Screw funflation. And check every week, because we always have
1: stuff. Yeah, there's always tons of deals. I don't like it when they put the word fun on something and just like, hey, it's like fun herpes.
2: Right.
1: It's like funflation.
2: Yeah,
1: no.
2: It's what?
1: What are you doing? 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
2: always
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1: Always go up there and go look.
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1: 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And then say hello to your wife. And kids, if you have them. But if you don't, because it's weird. Thank you, MJ.
2: I'm just trying to help.
1: Hey, it's...
2: just trying to help. 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
1: Just trying to help. 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
1: Can we drive the skate car? 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
2: Unfortunately not.
1: That would be awesome if you did. 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
2: Yeah.
1: Like, if you got kids and you got stuff to do with them, you need that.
2: And again, 25% off of that with promo code extra 25.
1: There you go. All right, back in moments.
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9: aren't so much bad as they are tragically stupid.
2: So what, you don't have to take your fat ass back up to the ketchup dispenser?
1: No, of course
2: like,
1: not.
2: What? Like, no. Why are you trying to fit that much ketchup in a cup? 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
1: Do you know how much ketchup I go through? I once at a Red Robin went through a whole bottle. I was in my fat phase, and I had just gotten broken up with at the time, so it's okay, because they give you never-ending fries, and I just sat there until the ketchup bottle was empty.
2: Damn.
1: And that's when I got embarrassed and left.
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1: Welcome, welcome, welcome, friends. I'm sorry, what?
2: That's super not a lesbian.
1: What?
2: She got. She went and bought two of the champs.
1: Oh, good. Good for you.
2: The kids are getting on my nerves, so thanks for that.
1: I got to tell
2: she
1: Bonnie.
2: Said $26.65 to be exact for $100 worth of champs.
1: Yeah, I got to tell Bonnie to do that.
2: Especially with the extra 25%.
1: Yeah, I'll tell you what, and I'm planning a Gatlinburg trip. The Ripley's Aquarium one is also really
2: That's
1: good.
2: That's a really good
1: if
2: deal.
1: If you're going down there, because you get the aquarium, but you also get two of the other attractions,
2: and
1: like
2: got
1: mini
2: a
1: golf. Oh, yeah.
2: They got a ton to pick from.
1: Just walking in, just for the AC alone, go to the aquarium.
2: Yeah.
1: It's hot.
2: Yeah.
1: Speaking of which, not to belabor it, but it is going to be hot, not just today, but all week long, and we are under a heat advisory starting at noon today. Just want to make sure nothing's changed with that. But it looks like we're under heat advisory from noon today until 8 p.m. on Thursday. So it's going to be hot. And they're talking about heat index values up to 109. So, again, be careful. You know, drink a lot of water. Also,
2: smoke cigarettes in your car with the AC running.
1: I mean, yeah, that's, you know. One of our listeners made a great point. You're telling people to drink a lot of water, but don't forget to replace your electrolytes. Because you do sweat out all your body salts when it's like this.
2: Oh, my God, duh.
1: Well, people like, yeah, you drink water, but Gatorade, you know. Also drink a little Gatorade.
2: That's how dumb
1: it sounds. Are you speaking in your native Powell County language? Because I speak cornbread.
2: People who work in the heat, they know.
1: I'm telling people who
2: they
1: don't.
2: Know. Or they would be dead by now.
1: Just tell them,
2: they would have already died.
1: One of our listeners asked us to put the message out there. You calling him dumb?
2: No.
1: Sounds like what you're doing.
2: No, I don't
1: sounds
2: think
1: like,
2: so.
1: Literally,
2: no,
1: I'm literally
2: dumb.
1: The messenger reading one of our listeners' messages. So if you're calling me dumb, sir, she's calling you dumb as well. And I'm sorry, because you're better than that. And I thought she was better than that, but evidently she's not. So I know. I try. What kind of information do you have for people? What do you got? I'm sorry that you don't care about them.
2: I already gave my information last break.
1: I'm sorry.
2: I already
1: you don't
2: gave
1: care
2: all
1: about
2: the information
1: people.
2: That people need.
1: You don't care about our people,
2: which is our sweet
1: like.
2: Deals. How to save sorry. Money.
1: How about how to stay alive when it's 109?
2: They know.
1: And the heat's going to get you. You're going to melt. Man,
2: just out here acting
1: ass.
2: Like people are just stupid.
1: Out
2: like
1: here delivering,
2: need you
1: ma'am. Do you
2: tell
1: mind?
2: Tell them like, oh, don't forget to breathe.
1: Do you mind?
2: It's gonna be hot
1: ma'am?
2: Today. Breathe.
1: How about you try to hold your breath for a while? I'll be into that one. You just try to go and hold your breath for a while. Just keep going till you turn blue. I'll let you know when to wake up. She gonna get the buy one get one today, friends. Gonna get the buy
2: the
1: one
2: pippity
1: get
2: paps.
1: One. Get the pippity paps. The buy one get one. Bam, bam. Pay for this one, boom, that one's free. That's what you're going to get. That's what you're going to get today. Man. Anyway, so just letting you know, it's going to be really, really hot. And just more hot, just stuffy and humid around the bluegrass today.
2: My husband and I got married at the Newport Aquarium. That's Reading Rainbow Girl. That's cool.
1: That's so cool. That's so cool.
2: Like, in the aquarium, like, in front of, like, a really cool shark or something. Ooh, that would be awesome. I want to get... Well, no, I don't want to get married. But... if I have to get married, so me and Earl can move to Canada.
1: You don't have to. Oh God! But well, let me. MJ,
2: no, I want to do that in front of the jellyfish.
1: MJ is already planning her American escape, and
2: in case things go bad.
1: I'm sorry.
2: No, honestly, no. Let me explain myself. So, Mom is going ahead and doing the genealogy because we are, like, her grandfather was French-Canadian and like, both sides of her family are French-Canadian. So, she's doing all the legwork, right? So, once she gets it, then it'll be easier for me to get a dual citizenship, right? And the only reason I'm doing it is if me and Earl get sick, we're going there because they have health care.
1: Man.
2: Now, mind you, I'll have to pay taxes.
1: Yeah, you'll have to start paying taxes
2: in
1: Canada to be a citizen.
2: Again,
1: I don't think it's going to be the financial boon you think it is.
2: I got nothing to lose.
1: Oh, I want to meet Canadian MJ so bad. Who's got some weed, eh?
2: Just
1: Hills,
2: saying.
1: Hang on.
2: I didn't think about that.
0: Oh, stop. 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Here's traffic.
2: No delays due to collisions. We do have traffic picking up. You've got some slowdowns on Winchester Road at Man of War. Also, Nicholasville Road at New Circle. And you've got some slowdowns Waller Avenue at Elizabeth Street. I'm MJ, and that's your traffic.
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1: Got a heat wave inbound this week. Highs in the low 90s Monday, low to mid-90s Tuesday, firmly in the mid-90s Wednesday. And with plenty of sunshine and high humidity, the heat index will push and exceed triple digits. Hot and muggy enough that a heat advisory is in effect Monday all the way through Thursday. And it'll stay hot and muggy into the 4th as well. I'm meteorologist Tom Ackerman with your LEX 18 Storm Tracker forecast on Z-Rock 103, the rock station.
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1: Welcome, everybody. Welcome back to the show. Thank you for joining us today. Thank you. You got something to say? Hit us on the Porch Pirates text line at 859-280-1033. I was born in Canada, MJ. Let me know if you need the truth about Canada. What is the... What do you mean the... It's not as good as you think, MJ. Octopus back. I want the truth about Canada.
2: You grew up in Quebec?
1: That's not really Canada. I mean, that is Canada. That's like the French Canadians.
3: Yeah.
1: So that's a different Canada.
3: Yeah.
1: They do not like us there.
3: I cannot blame
1: them. I think
3: the
1: rest of Canada is cool. You get around Toronto and stuff, the, you know, them English-speaking Canadians. But once you get to that French Canada, Quebec, Montreal, it's all like, ho, ho, fancy cheese, fromage, ho, ho.
2: Well, Spotterbutt said, girl, same, got my passport, stashing money, emergency backup plan. Like, just be prepared.
1: They're not going to accept you in Canada. You will never be accepted in Canada.
2: You don't know that.
1: I do know that. I do. They literally have people at the border just to keep out people like you. Just to keep out people like you. They're going to build a wall. You go over there, next thing you know, they're going to start talking about building a wall. They 100% are. 100% are. Yeah. It is weird, a lot of Canadians. But, okay, every Canadian I've met who's been down here does not necessarily like Canada. But I think they don't like Canada for the same reasons they like America. And I think you would like Canada for the reasons they don't. If that makes sense. You know? They want to, like, work hard and succeed and, you know.
2: Likes the Canadian. Why? Healthcare. Why? Like, it's constant, though. It's so annoying.
1: I'm kidding.
2: God.
1: They came here because they want to work their butts off and succeed. And MJ wants to go up there and get free healthcare. I do hope you get your free healthcare.
2: Thank you.
1: I do hope you go up there.
2: I know. It's a crazy thought, people. Affordable healthcare. It doesn't have to be free. Affordable. Like, affordable. And I know that's a crazy thought. That's an insane, crazy thought.
1: Just.
2: Oh, you shouldn't die because you're poor. God, what a crazy lib that bitch is. Lord.
1: Man. And just in the Meyer bathroom, some dude just left the stall, let the water run for two seconds, dried his hand. No way he washed. Ugh. Yeah, he did not wash. He did not wash. He did not wash his hands. Just no.
2: He went through the motions.
1: He pretended. Would you ever get to pretend to wash your hands? Just go and wash your hands. Like, it doesn't take that much more effort to wash your hands than it does to actually wash your hands.
2: If you've got the water on, just go ahead and do it.
1: Yeah, just go ahead and do it. The water's there. Or are you doing it out of some principle? Like, I'll be damned before I let anyone tell me to wash my hands.
2: Yeah.
1: My poopy doopy hands. I'm going to let them go. That's how you stay healthy. Let's see. MJ, how do you spell Canada? Someone wants to know if Damn Hoosier? She doesn't... Is there a spelling bee? Do you have to take a test? Do you have to take a test to become Canadian?
2: You know, I do not know.
1: Well, I feel like if you're going to become Canadian, you got to know this stuff.
2: Well, I'm not there yet. Do you know how long it's going to take?
1: I don't know.
2: Like, Mom had to get the birth certificates from Quebec for the great-grand. Like, you've got to do the legwork, and it takes a while. Although she said she got the birth certificates actually within a couple months. She thought it would be more like 6, but Canada worked pretty fast and got her the info she needed.
1: Yeah, I feel like this person makes a good point. It doesn't matter what nationality you are, or what political party you are. The simplicity is to all is that if someone has something you don't, then you want it.
2: And healthcare. I feel like that's it.
1: I don't know.
2: That's literally like, it. That's the
1: but you wouldn't go,
2: only thing.
1: But you don't like the doctor anyway.
2: Well, because I never could afford to go.
1: No.
2: I did not go to the doctor.
1: You're yelling at me.
2: Through my 20s and 30s.
1: Yeah, but I don't think that was a...
2: Because I could not afford to go.
1: I don't think that was an afford issue.
2: It is my life.
1: I've known you.
2: Yes.
1: I had to trank you to get you to the dentist.
2: I know. Again,
1: you have a fear. I could never afford it. I don't think that's...
2: How are you going to tell me?
1: Because I've known
2: how
1: you.
2: Are you gonna,
1: oh my God.
2: How are you going to tell
1: I've
2: me?
1: I've known you your whole life.
2: Yes. Did you're, I ever have health insurance? You had health insurance.
1: Yeah, you actually did.
2: No, I didn't.
1: 100%. Because you were full time when you first started and you had health insurance and I couldn't get you to go to the doctor. That's when your tooth fell out and Gina had to get you to, because you're afraid of men in coats and white coats touching you. You have a fear. You had a fear of doctors.
2: Well, I go now. I go for my free physical. I can't afford to go I can't afford to go because I got mites like you did. Oh, I was itchy. I had to go to the urgent treatment.
1: I'm going to go to the doctor. Damn right I'm going to go. I don't think, again, the free healthcare thing, I really do think, like, you've always had a fear of doctors and dentists and stuff.
2: Yeah.
1: Like, a healthy fear. Not a healthy fear, a big fear.
2: Again.
1: And I'm like, I don't think it was a money thing.
2: It was a money thing. It's my life. How are you going to tell
1: me? I had to hold your shaking hand to take you to the doctor.
2: To the dentist. And that's a very common fear. A lot of people are afraid of the dentist. And now I go and I don't even know what I'm going for. I don't care.
1: Well, because you just get gas.
2: You're right.
1: Because you don't care.
2: I have zero fear to go to the
1: dentist. I believe there's enough listeners who've heard you be very afraid of the doctor to know that that's why you don't go to the doctor. That's why you didn't. Yeah.

0: so I'll be like, maybe she has a valid opinion.
1: Oh,
0: she
1: would you?
0: It.
1: Because that sounds like you.
2: Man.
1: You sound like somebody who would go, maybe she has a valid opinion.
2: You know, we always talk about MJ being big and bad and all that. She is a scared little girl when it comes to anything medical. And that's a fact. Seth, fact check. Mm-hmm. That's coming back positive.
0: No.
2: I'd see you wrong.

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12: Like, seriously, it's three. 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Are you even done? 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Oh, watch. Oh, God. These potatoes look weird. I paid $1.26 for this.
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12: No.
0: Man.
12: That did not happen.
0: You just burped and kept going.
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11: aren't so much bad as they are tragically stupid.
12: I can make you a damn good cappuccino. Well, I wish
0: you'd get to make it. I wish you'd do something.
12: I don't have a frosting arm.
0: Did you lose it in the war?
12: No.
0: Did you lose your frothing arm in the war? What happened? I don't got a frothing arm. That's not something you typically hear someone scream.
12: No, you know, like on the espresso machine. It's got a frothing arm.
0: I lost my frothing arm in the war.
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1: Well, well, well, friends, welcome back. Thank you for joining us today. Thank you for being with us. You got something to say? Hit us on the Port Charge text line, 280-1033. I'm just... 859-280-1033. I always give the area code. People sometimes forget. I'm sorry. I was just looking. They're building... They just announced like 30 new Buc-ee's coming to America.
2: God.
1: There's so many. And we're getting another one in Kentucky.
2: Where?
1: Oak Grove. That's one that got me because I figured there's no way they can... I don't know where Oak Grove is.
2: It must be north because... Because
1: they're not... They don't build them in major cities. They build them outside. That's why like Lexington has one, but it's in Richmond. And like they never build them ever. And so I don't know where Oak Grove is. Sorry, I'm going to look at it real fast because... That is, it's a 3-hour car. Yeah, it's near Fort Campbell.
2: Okay.
1: Yeah. Yeah. Another Buc-ee's. And now you got Dolly.
2: Yeah.
1: Trying to compete with Buc-ee's. And she's opened a new
2: one. She's not really trying to compete.
1: Oh, she's trying to compete.
2: She, you know.
1: She opened up pretty much exactly the same thing as Buc-ee's, but with
2: in
1: her name.
2: Her state. That's her state.
1: I mean, you know, it's.
2: It's her state.
1: I mean, you know.
2: So, whatever. Sorry, Buc-ee's. Tennessee's off, you know. There's already a Buc-ee's in Tennessee.
1: There's Buc-ee's everywhere.
2: Like, there's, it's fine.
1: Yeah, but she's taking on Big Beaver. She is taking on Big Beaver, and I can't imagine. I think going at this rate, our entire country will be nothing but giant gas stations.
2: Yeah, yeah. I mean, in
1: about 20 years, it's just going to be one.
2: We're close already.
1: Like you won't even live in a city. You'll just live. You'll be like a satellite to a giant gas station. You know, you're like, where do you live? Oh, I live near the Richmond Buc-ee's. Where do you live? Oh, I live near the Georgetown Buc-ee's. Where do you live? I live near the Jessamine County Buc-ee's. It's going to be like that. Just giant, giant gas stations. And everyone's going to be full of brisket and beef jerky. I mean, I can think of worse fates for
2: us. Yeah, definitely.
1: No. No, yeah. But anyway, so just... It's probably going to happen. Just know that at some point you will live near a Buc-ee's, not because you're going to move to a Buc-ee's, because one will open up outside your house. So the next one is in Kentucky. It's going to be in 2029. So it's going to be a few years.
2: I guess it takes a while.
1: Oh, I imagine it takes them a long time to build a Buc-ee's.
2: I mean, just the gas pumps alone. Jesus Christ.
1: Just building the brisket section. They're so, ma'am. I saw you trying to stifle that yawn. I seen it. Yes, I'm going to call you out. You look at me like, why are you surprised when I narc on you? Why are you surprised? Why?
2: You stop mid-sentence. Yeah. You didn't even finish your sentence.
1: It was one of those where you were trying to keep your jaw shut, but it wasn't working. And also, you think I'm not going to call you out? Yes, 100%. I saw the first one too, but I didn't say it. Because you stifled that one. But this one was one of those trembling ones. You're not going to open your mouth now?
2: No, I'm not, which is fine.
1: It's great for me. Hang on.
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2: Look, she's water. It's water wake. She's on steroids.
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1: Okay.
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1: Restless leg.
2: You're like, oh my God.
1: It must suck when you have restless leg and four legs.
2: Yeah.
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6: aren't so much bad as they are tragically stupid.
2: So what, you don't have to take your fat ass back up to the ketchup dispenser?
1: No, of course
2: not. Like, why are you trying to fit that much ketchup in a cup? 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
1: Do you know how much ketchup I go through? I once at a Red Robin went through a whole bottle. I was in my fat phase, and I had just gotten broken up with at the time, so it's okay, because they give you never-ending fries, and I just sat there until the ketchup bottle was empty.
2: Damn.
1: And that's when I got embarrassed and left.
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6: aren't so much bad as they are tragically stupid.
1: Everything was tight and right?
2: Yeah, most you know, people go in and... Ma'am? At my age,
1: ma'am,
2: it's perfection. I think she just was, like my teeth.
1: I think she was hitting on you.
2: That's cool with me. She's cute. She's a doctor. Are you kidding me? Oh, sorry, Earl. Bye.
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8: If I were to ask you what makes for a good night's sleep, you'd probably say a dark, quiet room, not too many things on your mind. But every night when you go to get some Z's, how often do you really think about the temperature in your bedroom? Temperature may be one of the most underappreciated factors in sleep. That's according to the Senior Vice President of Research and Scientific Affairs at the National Sleep Foundation. We often hear about lights and screens and stress, but even modest changes in temperature and airflow can influence both how quickly you fall asleep and how deeply you stay asleep. Most experts will recommend a room temperature of 60 to 67 degrees Fahrenheit. You might also experiment with your sheets and what you actually wear to bed. Play around a bit and see what improves your sleep. You might be delightfully surprised. I'm Dr. Sanjay Gupta, helping you live a better life.
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1: Well, friends, it is time for us to wrap up this week. God, it's going to be... Sorry for everybody else who doesn't have one, but a four-day week this week, because I think most people are going to get their July 4th on July 3rd, because July 4th is on a Friday, or it's on a Saturday this year. So I think most of the world, most of America, rather, is going to shut down on July 3rd, mainly for the Taylor Swift wedding.
2: Oh, God.
1: Mainly for that.
2: That's where I'll be. New York.
1: That's where I'll be on Friday. Jeez. Is attending the Taylor Swift wedding in New York City. I'll take some pictures for you guys so you can see. I'm sure I'm not like on the VIP guest list, but you know I don't want to go to weddings in general. I would not want to go. Oh, that sounds awful. Sounds awful. Evidently, there's going to be like thousands. I mean, they rented out Madison Square Garden, so it's going to be thousands of people there.
2: I mean, really, though, because friends, family, celebrities, I feel like they rented Madison Square Garden for the
1: I hope they
2: the
1: rented
2: showmanship
1: out.
2: And they said security reasons. They wanted that, da-da-da-da-da.
1: I really hope the whole thing, I mean, here's my prediction. The whole thing, I'm going back to what I said earlier, the whole thing's a work.
2: Oh, God.
1: No, hear me out. What's more brilliant than publicly talking about how big your wedding is going to be at Madison Square Garden? Renting out Madison Square Garden, telling everyone it's going to be there. The eyes of the world are in Madison Square Garden, and then you get married in Omaha, Nebraska.
2: I mean, that would be brilliant.
1: You do that, you get all the eyes on this place. You get a couple of tall blonde women who sort of look like Taylor Swift to walk around. You know, just you can literally, she can afford to rent Madison Square Garden and then just not use it.
2: I mean, that would be brilliant.
1: That would be brilliant. I hope that's what...
2: But it's so hard for her to make a move because so many eyes are on her.
1: I know.
2: Like, every move it would be she makes.
1: It would be the ultimate. It would be the ultimate, like, hey, look over here, and then the magician does the thing over here.
2: Right.
1: I kind of hope that's what's happening, only because I don't care anything about the wedding itself.
2: Right.
1: But I love watching people get hoodwinked. You know?
2: Yeah.
1: And I hope the whole, I like all these, there's going to be like, it's going to be like when they send reporters to the Derby. Everyone's going to be there. Like every news station's going to send like some fledgling reporter up there with their, you know, with their gala outfit to be reporting from outside the wedding and all this stuff. And I hope the
2: drones, helicopters.
1: Oh, everything. Yeah. Oh, drones. I'm sure there's going to be some like no fly zones around it because of, you know.
2: Yeah.
1: But yeah, same thing. Drones, photographers, paparazzi. Everyone is going to be there for it. Everyone. It would be hilarious if the wedding were like in Kansas City.
2: Yeah.
1: Just screw everyone over. Make the whole world think it's happening
2: somehow there would be one.
1: Yes.
2: TMZ reporter in Kansas City. They would know. There'd TMZ be, knows all.
1: There'd be like six Swifties. Ma'am, get a hold of yourself. Get a hold of yourself. Emily just threw her mouse. You guys heard that? She's angry and she threw her mouse.
2: Everything. God, it's just so much stuff. The docking station and stuff. It's so annoying. I don't know. And USB not recognized. What
1: you
2: USB
1: dropped your mouse.
2: Device?
1: Your mouse. That
2: no,
1: you
2: it's wired.
1: Oh, it's wired?
2: Yeah.
1: It's still a USB device.
2: It's working.
1: Okay. Well, I don't know what to, it probably went in and out. But anyway, back to, I'm telling you, I really hope the whole thing is just a giant Svengali mind blank. I hope the whole thing is just a big look over here and the magic happens over here. And I hope they get married in like in front of Elvis in Las Vegas. I would become a Taylor Swift fan if she did that. I would go out and purchase her entire catalog. I would go out and buy every Taylor Swift album. If she was able to pull that off, I would respect the game, and I would spend money on Taylor Swift merch. I'd buy a T-shirt. I love that. Again, probably not going to happen.
2: Yeah,
1: but it'd be great if it did. So avoid New York this weekend.
2: Yeah, if you had plans on just randomly going,
1: I have people plans to go to New York. Do we know? By the way. Is America going to play Britain in the World Cup on July 4th?
2: Oh, I don't know. I've not been keeping up with that at all.
1: Well, because we were supposed to, there was a chance, and again, I don't keep up with the World Cup, that if certain things happened, America would play Britain in the World Cup on July 4th in Philadelphia. And I don't know if that's going to happen or not.
2: That doesn't sound safe.
1: No, it doesn't. Hang on. American World Cup schedule. I just got to know before we go to break. Our next game is Wednesday, July 1st. Bosnia. All right, Bosnia. And then I think that's the only one. Yeah, our next match is against Bosnia. Good luck there.
2: Yeah.
1: Good luck, Bosnia. All right, we love you all. You guys have a great day. We'll see you tomorrow at Z Rock 103. It's Z-Rock.
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2: 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Just play the game one way. You hit a ball in the gap, run. Boom, coming in hot.
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1: aren't so much bad as they are tragically stupid.
2: Yeah, just rip it off Earl. I'm fine.
3: Exactly.
2: We start out okay.
3: Right. He's, and then in the middle of the night, he's like an Eskimo just shivering.
2: Well, it's okay. He doesn't need that much blanket because I take up so much of the bed pushed all the way to the edge.
3: Nothing in my life surprises me less than finding out you sleep like an a-hole. Like, I bet you starfish.
2: Oh, yeah.
3: I know. I can tell. You starfish that whole bed.
2: Oh, yeah.
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1: aren't so much bad as they are tragically stupid.
3: Everything was tight and right?
2: Yeah, most you know, people go in and... Ma'am? At my age,
3: ma'am,
2: it's perfection. I think just was, like my teeth.
3: I think she was hitting on you.
2: That's cool with me. She's cute. She's a doctor. Are you kidding me? Oh, sorry, Earl. Bye.
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5: We've got a heat wave inbound this week. Highs in the low 90s Monday, low to mid 90s Tuesday, firmly in the mid 90s Wednesday. And with plenty of sunshine and high humidity, the heat index will push and exceed triple digits. Hot and muggy enough that a heat advisory is in effect Monday all the way through Thursday. And it'll stay hot and muggy into the 4th as well. I'm meteorologist Tom Ackerman with your LEX 18 Storm Tracker forecast on Z-Rock 103, the rock station.

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4: 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You ever punch a horny bull? 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
2: 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You hit a ball in the gap, run. 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
4: We've got a heat wave inbound this week. Highs in the low 90s Monday, low to mid-90s Tuesday, firmly in the mid-90s Wednesday. And with plenty of sunshine and high humidity, the heat index will push and exceed triple digits. Hot and muggy enough that a heat advisory is in effect Monday all the way through Thursday. And it'll stay hot and muggy into the 4th as well. I'm meteorologist Tom Ackerman with your LEX 18 Storm Tracker forecast on Z-Rock 103, the rock station.
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2: I robbed myself.
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2: Yeah, let me just put my leg on the counter.
3: Oh, my God. Don't. You're going to hurt yourself.
2: I robbed myself. Yeah. You know? Yeah, it's just a comfortable position. I put my leg on a 4-foot counter and just lean my knee on it. You know? Nothing weird about that. Nothing. What? Eyes are up here, man.
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4: 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A bull came up behind me. I guess he thought I was interested. Hey. Next thing I know, I stood up and then I had to punch him in the face. That's the thing you go into therapy for. You ever punch a horny bull? I punched a horny bull!
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0: 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Sure, this thing may allow the government to listen to every word I say, but who cares? 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
2: Exactly.
3: We start out okay.
2: Right. 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
3: Well, it's okay. 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
3: Oh, yeah.
2: I can tell you starfish that whole bed.
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2: No, you know, like on the espresso machine. Oh. 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
3: 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That is the most Southside thing anyone's ever done.
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2: 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Pretty sure that there's a warning label on that says, like, many
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2: Oh, my God, don't. You're going to hurt yourself.
3: 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You know? Yeah, it's just a comfortable position. Like put my,
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3: 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Nothing weird about that. Nothing. What? Eyes are up here, man.
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4: Got a heat wave inbound this week. Highs in the low 90s Monday, low to mid-90s Tuesday, firmly in the mid-90s Wednesday. And with plenty of sunshine and high humidity, the heat index will push and exceed triple digits. Hot and muggy enough that a heat advisory is in effect Monday all the way through Thursday. It'll stay hot and muggy into the 4th as well. I'm meteorologist Tom Ackerman with your LEX 18 Storm Tracker forecast on Z-Rock 103, the rock station.
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3: aren't so much bad as they are tragically stupid.
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3: aren't so much bad as they are tragically stupid.
5: Don't forget, MJ was in fact the Shake and Bake girl from 1983 to 1987. And she still tours on that sometimes. She does some fan cons. You're being shy, and that's
6: fine. You are going to make people believe this.
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5: Oh, I hope the real Shake and Bake girl comes and kicks your ass.
6: Why? I didn't
5: right
6: do
5: in
6: anything.
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6: 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I think just like my teeth.
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6: That's cool with me. She's cute. She's a doctor. Are you kidding me? Oh, sorry, Earl. 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
0: 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Sure, this thing may allow the government to listen to every word I say, but who cares? 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
4: Yeah,
2: if you're a cop, you got to tell me.
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3: Got a heat wave inbound this week. Highs in the low 90s Monday, low to mid 90s Tuesday, firmly in the mid 90s Wednesday. And with plenty of sunshine and high humidity, the heat index will push and exceed triple digits. Hot and muggy enough that a heat advisory is in effect Monday all the way through Thursday. And it'll stay hot and muggy into the 4th as well. I'm meteorologist Tom Ackerman with your LEX 18 Storm Tracker forecast on Z-Rock 103. 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
1: aren't so much bad as they are tragically stupid.
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1: aren't so much bad as they are tragically stupid.
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2: Yeah.
4: Yes, if I black out drunk. 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
2: When fireball shots are involved, he doesn't care.
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0: Yeah! Rocks. 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
1: aren't so much bad as they are tragically stupid.
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2: 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Out of our friendship, I won't say that.
3: Thank you.
2: You're welcome. But the other one...

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1: aren't so much bad as they are tragically stupid.
2: Yeah, just rip it off Earl. I'm fine.
3: Exactly.
2: We start out okay.
3: Right. He's and then in the middle of the night, he's like an Eskimo just shivering.
2: Well, it's okay. He doesn't need that much blanket because I take up so much of the bed
3: he's nothing.
2: Pushed all the way to the edge.
3: Nothing in my life surprises me less than finding out you sleep like an a-hole. Like, I bet you starfish.
2: Oh, yeah.
3: I know. I can tell you starfish that whole bed.
2: Oh, yeah.
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2: be.
3: Stop. 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
3: 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You ever punch a horny bull? I punched a horny bull!
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5: We've got a heat wave inbound this week. Highs in the low 90s Monday, low to mid-90s Tuesday, firmly in the mid-90s Wednesday. And with plenty of sunshine and high humidity, the heat index will push and exceed triple digits. Hot and muggy enough that a heat advisory is in effect Monday all the way through Thursday. And it'll stay hot and muggy into the 4th as well. I'm meteorologist Tom Ackerman with your LEX 18 Storm Tracker forecast on Z-Rock 103, the rock station.
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3: You didn't think I'd know that one?
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18: Got a heat wave inbound this week. Highs in the low 90s Monday, low to mid 90s Tuesday, firmly in the mid 90s Wednesday. And with plenty of sunshine and high humidity, the heat index will push and exceed triple digits. Hot and muggy enough that a heat advisory is in effect Monday all the way through Thursday. It'll stay hot and muggy into the 4th as well. I'm meteorologist Tom Ackerman with your LEX 18 Storm Tracker forecast on Z-Rock 103, the rock station.
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0: 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Here's traffic.
1: Right now, traffic is picking up on Newtown Pike at Citation Boulevard. Things are also moving slowly on inbound Harrodsburg Road at Fort Harrods Drive. Also on the outer loop, a new circle at Palumbo Drive. Watch for increased traffic on inbound Leestown Road at Greendale Road. For traffic, I'm Roger Meadows.
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12: I don't know about you, but my social media feeds are flooded with lotions and potions and gadgets, all promising to unlock different components of longevity. 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There are four of them. Number one, nutrition. The Mediterranean diet really is the gold standard. 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You should be getting 150 minutes of moderate intensity exercise or 75 minutes of vigorous intensity exercise every week, plus strength training and stretching. Number three, sleep. Sleep is when your body and your brain repair themselves. You should be getting 7 to 9 hours a night. And finally, number four, often gets forgotten, socialization. 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I'm Dr. Sanjay Gupta, helping you live a better life.
13: Got a heat wave inbound this week. Highs in the low 90s Monday, low to mid-90s Tuesday, firmly in the mid-90s Wednesday. And with plenty of sunshine and high humidity, the heat index will push and exceed triple digits. Hot and muggy enough that a heat advisory is in effect Monday all the way through Thursday. It'll stay hot and muggy into the fourth as well. I'm meteorologist Tom Ackerman with your LEX 18 Storm Tracker forecast on Z-Rock 103, the rock station.
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0: Fourth of July, when your drunk uncle shows up. Happy Fourth of July, everybody! And he finds the teenage kids. Listen, I know you guys. Don't tell your father I'm in here. Show me where the Roman candles are. And where's that chick nobody likes? Up the street? Up the street? Is the dog still in the yard?
1: You had some drinks today.
0: I had four beers at one in the afternoon. It's 4th of July. God forbid. That's 4th of July.
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2: Right now we have a non-injury collision to watch for. That's on Pasadena Drive at Clearview Drive. Traffic's picking up on outbound North Broadway at New Circle, on inbound Nicholasville Road at Southland Drive, and watch for increased traffic on I-75 in the northbound lanes at the Winchester Road exit. For traffic, I'm Roger Meadows.
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4: 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You know? Nothing weird about that. It's nothing. What? Eyes are up here, man.
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0: 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Here's traffic.
1: Right now, crews are still working our injury collision on Nicholasville Road at Tiverton Way, as well as the non-injury collision on inbound Harrodsburg Road at Old Higbee Mill Road. We have a new non-injury collision to watch for. This one's on South Limestone at Gazette. Traffic's picking up on Alexandria Drive at Old Frankfort Pike, on Clay's Mill at Pasadena Drive. Things are also moving slowly on Elm Tree Lane at Main Street. For traffic, I'm Roger Meadows.
0: That's traffic on Z-Rock 103.
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10: 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You push me up against the wall. Push me up against the wall. She grabs me by the collar. She pushes me up against the wall. She's, don't you ever, ever. She's got spit flying out of her mouth. Don't you ever suggest that you bring a canine unit to a place where I am. And I go, MJ, just, you know, don't smoke weed that day. And she goes, I am weed. I am weed.
11: I forgot about that. 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
12: ma'am,
11: it's perfection. I think just like my teeth.
12: I think she was hitting on you.
11: That's cool with me. She's cute. She's a doctor. Are you kidding me? Oh, sorry, Earl. Bye.
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14: Got a heat wave inbound this week. Highs in the low 90s Monday, low to mid 90s Tuesday, firmly in the mid 90s Wednesday. And with plenty of sunshine and high humidity, the heat index will push and exceed triple digits. Hot and muggy enough that a heat advisory is in effect Monday all the way through Thursday. And it'll stay hot and muggy into the 4th as well. I'm meteorologist Tom Ackerman with your LEX 18 Storm Tracker forecast on Z-Rock 103, the rock station.
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0: 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Here's traffic.
1: Right now, we have a new stalled vehicle to watch for. That's on the inner loop of New Circle at Bryan Station Road. Crews are also still working on our non-injury collisions on South Limestone at Gazette Avenue, as well as on inbound Harrisburg Road at Old Higbee Mill Road. Traffic's picking up on outbound Richmond Road at Jacobson Park, also on outbound East High Street at Park Avenue. For traffic, I'm Roger Meadows.
0: That's traffic on Z-Rock 103.
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6: What?
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5: 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Do it again.
2: 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That was worse than lightning. That was worse than lightning. I forgot I had my coffee.
5: The most redneck. I gotta get that. 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
2: Yeah, just rip it off Earl. 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
5: Exactly.
2: We start out okay.
5: Right. He's and then in the middle of the night, he's like an Eskimo just shivering.
2: Well, it's okay. 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
5: 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Like, I bet you starfish.
2: Oh, yeah.
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4: 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I swear there's a bee under there. 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That is stupid. Jesus Christ.
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5: Here's your LEX 18 Storm Tracker forecast. A warm summer night, a clear sky. Temperatures bottoming out just in the low 70s. Heat warning for tomorrow lasts through Thursday. Mostly sunny, hot, humid, high temperatures, low and mid-90s. Heat index should be getting above 100. Take it easy. I'm Chief Meteorologist Bill Mack.
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0: Man.
2: That did not happen.
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4: aren't so much bad as they are tragically stupid.
2: So what, you don't have to take your fat ass back up to the ketchup dispenser?
0: No, of course
2: not. Like, why are you trying to fit that much ketchup in a cup? Just get a couple.
0: Do you know how much ketchup I go through? I once at a Red Robin went through a whole bottle. I was in my fat phase, and I had just gotten broken up with at the time, so it's okay, because they give you never-ending fries, and I just sat there until the ketchup bottle was empty.
2: Damn.
0: And that's when I got embarrassed and left.
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0: I spread myself.
2: What?
0: Yeah, let me just put my leg on the counter.
2: Oh, my God. Don't. You're going to hurt yourself.
0: I'm going to spread myself. Yeah. You know? Yeah, it's a comfortable position. Like
2: put my
0: leg on a 4-foot counter and just lean my knee on it. You know? Nothing weird about that. Nothing. What? Eyes are up here, man.
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4: 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I hope that pops up the next time.
2: 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Y'all think of chores, though? 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
2: You didn't think I'd know that one? No. All right. What's my middle name? What's my middle name?
4: I know it's nerdy.
2: What's my middle name?
4: I know it's
2: name?
4: Like, it's so I know it's Anthony.
2: What
4: your middle name is Anthony.
2: No, it's okay. My first name, you idiot. That's my first
3: you had
2: name.
3: You 50-50 shot.
2: That's yeah. Literally my first name.
4: Yeah.
2: Wow, you mistook my first name.
4: No, it was just, you know.
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2: You bought a manager special thing that was going to close out for $1.12. 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
2: Listen, man. 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It didn't even end in 99. You can tell it was messed up.
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5: Like, seriously, it's three. It's like the potatoes come in one pouch, the cheese comes another, the bacon comes another, and it's like, microwave for this and take out and stir some more. Are you even done? I don't know. Oh, watch. Oh, God. These potatoes look weird. I paid $1.26 for this.
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hot pursuit and fiery auto crashes. Some will die in hot pursuit while sifting through my ashes. 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

on telling me I'm cursed. 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
3: 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Y'all think of chores, though? 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
2: Yeah, but no spoon bread. 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
3: It's so gross. Oh, God, don't. No, it's the worst mistake I've made in my life, and I was addicted to heroin. And I'm telling you, try to bite a spoon bread. Oh, God.
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3: Oh, my God, don't. You're going to hurt yourself.
2: I sprayed myself, yeah. You know? Yeah, it's a comfortable position. I put my leg on a 4-foot counter and just lean my knee on it, you know? Nothing weird about that. Nothing. What? Eyes are up here, ma'am.
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